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5: Morning, I'm Brooke Seychelles. The PM and Climate Change Minister are heading to Fiji today for climate talks at the Pre-COP Leaders event. The three-day event is run by the United Nations and focuses on climate change ahead of the main conference next month. However, the trips come with a degree of secrecy. Climate Minister Chris Bowen reportedly dodging questions about the cost of the meeting to taxpayers ahead of their trip today. One of the Newcastle Knights fans hit by an out-of-control car at a fan event in Newcastle on Saturday has recounted the moment he thought he was going to be killed. 48-year-old Chris Clancy was one of 10 injured after a BMW careened into a group of fans seeing off their NRL team before the grand final. He's told Nine he's recovering from surgery on broken bones.
6: Yeah, I remember the whole thing. The car came into the roundabout, the road was wet and he's lost control and just sideswiped the whole group of us.
5: Australian authorities and Victoria's counter-terrorism team are investigating the co-pilot accused of trying to hijack a flight to Israel. It's been revealed the 29-year-old studied in Australia for 3 years before his visa expired in 2019. A probe is now underway investigating all of his known associates and communication while here. And reality TV couple Sam and Snezana Wood have released a statement after Sam was arrested for alleged domestic violence offences over the weekend. The Melbourne couple taking to social media to say they're working through the difficult time with authorities. Wood faces court on the Sunshine Coast today after being refused bail.
2: Amazing Grace Early Learning, now accepting enrolment applications for 2027. 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
5: Sam Walsh is a dual John Nicholls medalist to the Blues mid, taking out Carlton's best and fairest last night with a record 212 votes. It caps off a stellar season for the 26-year-old after injury ruled him out of most of last year.
7: Watched my fair share of footy, which I never had to do in my childhood, which was pretty hard, but I think it actually probably built a resilience that I maybe hadn't learnt prior to that.
5: And in the NRL, the Newcastle Knights have missed out on premiership glory, with the Roosters pulling out a massive second half to win the grand final by 1 point. That's the latest in news and sport.
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8: Looking pretty good across the board weather-wise. Mostly sunny today with tops of 29 degrees, no rain, 16 overnight. Tuesday, Wednesday, pretty much the same. Mostly sunny with tops of 29.
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0: Second Monday. Ella, what's it like finding fame so rapidly?
1: With all of the things happening, it's definitely keeping my head spinning all the time. I mean, every day I get some news and I'm like, that's too much. Like, just too many slices, you know. Y'all are kidding me at this point.
0: Yeah. Have a slice of Bannon. Someone to You coming up very soon. Also, Olivia Rodrigo. As we enjoy our long weekend Monday across Townsville, you're hanging out with Danny.
2: G'day, it's Adam and Donnie.
3: And one of us is very, very nervous.
2: I don't know if I'm as nervous as I am just unprepared.
3: The Breaking Point Challenge for The Cure kicks off October 17th. And Adam, you will be undergoing 30 hours of mental, but mostly physical, endurance challenges with no sleep.
2: Yeah, can't wait. But it is for a good cause. It's to raise money for childhood brain cancer prevention research from The Cure Starts Now Australia.
3: Pediatric brain cancer is the number one killer for anyone under the age of 40 in Australia. And the other thing is, Adam, I did it last year, so you have no choice.
2: Yeah, no, you keep saying that, yeah.
3: What do you think you're most scared of? The running?
2: Yes.
3: The climbing?
2: Yes.
3: The push-ups?
2: Yep.
3: The sit-ups?
2: Absolutely.
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0: wrapping up his Australian tour September this year. Now, Adam and Donnie, they have a bit of a breather, a well-earned vacay. But can we all just remember when Adam went to the Socceroos game and supported Brazil?
1: I was in disguise.
2: You weren't going for them at all.
1: I was trying to fit in because, you know, please. I don't know how dangerous these hooligans are.
3: Can we re-upload the footage, put it back on our story right now, please? The video of Adam waving a Brazilian flag. And might I say, that was after Iracunda's goal and before Brazil levelled it. So who's to say that it wasn't your support that took the game away from the Australians?
1: Donnie, is it true or is it not that a lot of football fans get in big fights in England, even in England?
3: No, it was a beyond safe event. The towns, everybody could see from across the whole country. We were on the world stage. It was a beyond a safe event. You were in a safe fan zone in Townsville. You were not at an English Premier League game sitting with hooligans.
1: Well, I didn't know that going
3: women
1: in.
3: Women and children around
1: to
3: you.
1: To be fair, the Brazilians were lovely and they were actually clapping and applauding when Australia did good things too. They were very, very polite. I heard
2: it. I think it was bad enough you walking in with your on.
1: It wasn't.
2: Everyone looked at you like, get out of our zone.
1: It was a green and yellow jersey. It didn't say Australia on it. It said Pearl Jam on it, but that's another story.
3: I find you guilty of treason.
0: Was it un-Australian of ads? What we do know, he's just such a nice guy. He's probably going for everyone. We're going to play some more tunes from Olivia Dean. It's called Baby Steps next on Star.
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0: Carl is back. The boys may be still on holidays, but Jade has come to save the day and has your back-to-school flex absolutely sorted. You could be cruising to school in a limo with five mates, and she'll be broadcasting live along the way. 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On the way. Feel the rain. Bit of Unwritten after 11 o'clock. We're picking up the pace with some sunny Federa, but the new sport and weather's next on Star.
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14: Hey there, I'm Brooke Seychelle. The Climate Minister is playing coy on the cost of sending himself and the Prime Minister to Fiji for the pre-COP meeting this week. World leaders are heading to the Pacific Islands for the UN-backed event to discuss how climate change is affecting small island nations. Australia is one of the nations organising the event, but speaking on the ABC, Chris Bowen has dodged questions about its cost.
15: World leaders do not normally attend pre-COP at all. Prime Ministers and Presidents normally do not come to pre-COP. We have some coming. We also have a good range of ministers for climate change.
14: A long road to recovery for a little girl who was critically injured after a car allegedly crashed into Newcastle Knights fans on Saturday. The five-year-old suffered a brain injury in the incident, but her condition has improved to serious but stable. The accused driver will remain in custody until his next court appearance. Former reality TV star Sam Wood will remain behind bars until at least Thursday after he was arrested on domestic violence charges. The 46-year-old was arrested in Noosa on Saturday night and has remained in lockup after he was denied bail. Wood and his wife Snezana taking to Instagram in the wake of the allegations, saying they're working through the difficult time as a family. And One Nation will soon have new digs. The party set to move to a new office building in inner-city Brisbane thanks to billionaire Gina Rinehart. According to News Corp, Ms. Rinehart finalised the purchase of the three-storey building last week. However, her company insists the party won't be given cheap rent when it moves in.
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1: Collingwood have locked in the first deal of the AFL trade period, securing 2024 Coleman medalist Jesse Hogan. The Pies trading with GWS for pick 75, where Hogan will join Lachie Neal following his defection from Brisbane. While St Kilda's prepared to give up Rowan Marshall to Geelong at a price, but the Cats are adamant they're not giving up their first round draft pick. And in the F1, Max Verstappen has taken out the Bahrain Grand Prix in Malaysia. Aussie Oscar Piastri rolled in sixth. That's the latest in news and sport.
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2: Mostly sunny as we close off the long weekend Monday. The sun's sticking around right through till Thursday. Got tops of 29 all weekend, getting down to 16 overnight tonight.
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0: 363. I reckon that's my favourite Zara Larsson song, but she has regrets about her first hit, Lush Life.
1: The first kind of like success with Lush Life and Never Forget You, how I really wasn't in the moment at all for that. I was just thinking of like, okay, I was so stressed about what my next move is going
0: to
1: be.
0: Checks out. More celeb gossip in Danny's feed tomorrow after 10. Thanks to Silk Laser Clinics Townsville, the go-to clinic for all things skin, laser, aesthetics and body treatments. We've got the Kid Leroy, 1,000 Miles coming up on Star.
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3: Well, today I'm going to have a go at trying to convince your friend Andrew, is it?
4: Yes, Andrew. Okay, here's some info about him. His wife's name's Jess. He's a bit of a comedian. He plays a bit of music, like plays a bit of piano, like comedic piano.
3: Okay.
5: Hello, it's Andrew speaking.
3: Hey, Andrew, how you doing? It's Jimmy.
5: Jimmy, hey, how's things?
3: Mate, I reckon I haven't seen you since you and Jess got married.
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5: Yeah. Yep, that's right.
4: Andrew, can I just chime in? Donnie, this is Andrew Hansen from The Chaser.
5: And a very nice man, like, you know, cause my brain is so foggy, I barely remember even good friends. So.
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0: The big news is Exhibit is coming to town, hitting Townsville 18th of October. But what I found so cool is that Donnie from the Star Brekkie Show has actually opened for Exhibit. Not rapping, not DJing. He was doing jokes.
1: Everyone, like, these days, like, they're all hating on One Direction fans. Like, One Direction fans are stupid. I'm like, I don't mind if my fan spins in one way. As long as they got three speeds, it's all good. Like, yeah. I'm
0: going to
1: get off now, but thank you for being nice
0: to me. Oh, bless. I absolutely love it. Maybe you might get up on stage this time around too. Exhibit, though, in Townsville. That is huge. Jamie Miller coming up. Baby Doll.
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0: Star 106.3. Happy Monday. A long weekend across Townsville. You with Danny till 2. Now, usually on a Monday, we are dishing out a heap of banjos with Star's Workplace of the Week. It's a public holiday today. Adam and Donnie are on holidays, but doesn't mean you can't register for next week. 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I love banjos very much. Order a plus one for Danny. That'd be grand. Now, on the other side of 12 o'clock, Frankie goes to Hollywood, but we're going to do news, sport and weather next on Star.
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2: Hey there, I'm Brooke Seychelle. The Climate Minister is playing coy on the cost of sending himself and the Prime Minister to Fiji for the pre-COP meeting this week. World leaders are heading to the Pacific Islands for the UN-backed event to discuss how climate change is affecting small island nations. Australia is one of the nations organising the event, but speaking on the ABC, Chris Bowen has dodged questions about its cost.
3: World leaders do not normally attend pre-COP at all. Prime Ministers and Presidents normally do not come to pre-COP. We have some coming. We also have a good range of ministers for climate change.
2: A long road to recovery for a little girl who was critically injured after a car allegedly crashed into Newcastle Knights fans on Saturday. The five-year-old suffered a brain injury in the incident, but her condition has improved to serious but stable. The accused driver will remain in custody until his next court appearance. Former reality TV star Sam Wood will remain behind bars until at least Thursday after he was arrested on domestic violence charges. The 46-year-old was arrested in Noosa on Saturday night and has remained in lockup after he was denied bail. Wood and his wife Snezana taking to Instagram in the wake of the allegations, saying they're working through the difficult time as a family. And One Nation will soon have new digs. The party set to move to a new office building in inner city Brisbane, thanks to billionaire Gina Rinehart. According to News Corp, Ms. Rinehart finalised the purchase of the three-storey building last week. However, her company insists the party won't be given cheap rent when it moves in.
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2: Collingwood have locked in the first deal of the AFL trade period, securing 2024 Coleman medalist Jesse Hogan. The Pies trading with GWS for pick 75, where Hogan will join Lachie Neale following his defection from Brisbane. While St Kilda's prepared to give up Rowan Marshall to Geelong at a price, but the Cats are adamant they're not giving up their first round draft pick. And in the F1, Max Verstappen has taken out the Bahrain Grand Prix in Malaysia. Aussie Oscar Piastri rolled in sixth. That's the latest in news and sport.
1: Ardo Hotel, the epitome of North Queensland luxury.
4: Stellar start of the week. It might be a public holiday, but we're sitting at 29 degrees. No rest for the great weather in Townsville. 16 overnight. No rain predicted for the next few days, and we're sitting at tops of 29 throughout the week.
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0: Carpenter Espresso on Star 106.3. It's Danny, public holiday Monday. We're hanging out till 2. Now, I can't believe that Sabrina's mom held this secret in so long.
1: My mom, like, one night, like, brought all of these cheerleader... I didn't know she was a cheerleader. All these cheerleader friends, after the show, they're, like, wine drunk. They come backstage and they're just like, this was the best night ever!
0: How did you not know your mom was a cheerleader? I'm a proud ex-Newcastle Knights cheerleader many years ago, probably about 20 years, but no way I would have held that secret in. What a way to find out. On the way, Lost Frequencies, also this one. The Black Keys, just for you on Star 106.3 in minutes.
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0: 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I'm on a billboard!
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0: Jason, Human Nature on Star 106.3. It's Danny with you till 2. Thanks to Townsville Dental Centre, open 7 days a week for dental emergencies. Now, Adam and Donnie may be on holidays, the lucky devils, but weekday weddings, do they pass the fair dinkum test?
1: My mate's getting married on a Monday.
2: Oh. Yeah, weird.
1: An hour and a half out of town. Not my town, Brisbane. Yeah. Mm. He lived in Brisbane his whole bloody life.
3: Yeah.
1: And he's getting married an hour and a half away on a Monday.
3: How common is this? Because you're the wedding expert. You go to so many of them. Have you?
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1: 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And quite frankly, I don't wish to hear of it.
0: Well, Donnie, the wedding expert. I love that. Imagine Dragons coming up. So, Enemy, we're playing it in minutes on staff.
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0: Star 106.3. It is Danny with you across the long weekend Monday. Beautiful Townsville. We're doing this till 2 o'clock, and something was missing from today's show. The delicious midday mix. Tomorrow it is back at 12 o'clock, thanks to Joyce Main. They do match any advertised price from online retailers and local stores, which is very handy for me because I blow up my air fryer. My partner does all the cooking. He uses an oven. He can use anything. Me, not so much. I just have the air fryer, and that is my life. Well, it blew up an hour after he left the house, so there's been a lot of takeout and a lot of use of the microwave. So if you're listening, Joyce Main, I will be in very shortly. Hey, we've got more tunes on the way after 1 o'clock. Do you know what that one is? It's called Bed on Fire, G-Flip, right off the new sport and weather on Star.
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9: Hello, I'm Fee Papel. The Prime Minister and Climate Change Minister are heading to Fiji for climate talks today. The 3-day event is run by the United Nations and focuses on climate change ahead of the main conference next month. However, the trip has come with a degree of secrecy. Climate Minister Chris Bowen reportedly dodging questions about the cost of the meeting to taxpayers ahead of their trip today. One of the Knights fans hit by an out-of-control car at a fan event in Newcastle on Saturday has recounted the moment he thought he was going to die. 48-year-old Chris Clancy, one of 10 injured after a BMW careered into a group of fans seeing off their NRL team before the grand final.

0: Yeah, I remember the whole thing. The car came into the roundabout, the road was wet, and he's lost control and just sideswiped the whole group of us.
1: Australian authorities and Victoria's counter-terrorism team are investigating the co-pilot accused of trying to hijack a flight to Israel. It's been revealed the 29-year-old studied in Australia for 3 years before his visa expired in 2019. A probe is now underway investigating all of his known associates and communication while he was here. And reality TV couple Sam and Snejana Wood have released a statement after Sam was arrested for alleged domestic violence offences at the weekend. The Melbourne couple taking to social media to say they're working through the difficult time with authorities. Wood faces court today after being refused bail.
2: Michelangelo's Pizza and Pasta, home of the Bigfoot Pizza. Dinner sorted. Star 106.3, your sport now.
1: In sport, Sam Walsh is a dual John Nicholls medalist. The Blues mid taking out Carlton's fairest and best last night with a record 212 votes. It caps off a stellar season for the 26-year-old after injury ruled him out of most of last year.
3: I've watched my fair share of footy, which I never had to do in my childhood, which was pretty hard, but I think it actually probably built a resilience that I maybe hadn't learnt prior to that.
1: And in the NRL, the Newcastle Knights have missed out on the premiership glory, with the Roosters pulling out a massive second half to win the grand final by 1 point. That's the latest in news and sport.
2: Joyce Main Townsville, your home of the latest in computer and mobile technology. 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
4: 29 seems to be our lucky number across today, Monday, long weekend in Townsville. We're actually going to sit at 29 for the rest of the week, and mostly sunny today onwards. No rain ahead, getting down to 16 overnight.
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0: American Girls, Harry Styles on Star 106.3. Monday, long weekend, we're nearly wrapping it up, but surprise, surprise, there's still more stuff on. Over at Maggie Island, Horseshoe Bay, Anchor at the Bay, is a pub reading. You get to take in the island, open air vibes, and settle in for an evening of readings by award-winning Australian writers. How good is that? I didn't even know we could do that here in Townsville. It kicks off at 7 o'clock till 9, and it is free. Also tonight at Tiny Mountain, there is some trivia going on. It's $1,000 first prize, which is not bad. All you got to do is be kind of smart. Turn up at 6 o'clock and bookings are essential if you want to win a grand. Tiny Mountain tonight for some triv. Now, on the way, we've got some train on Star.
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2: I was asked to perform stand-up comedy as a 17-year-old for Exhibit. At a place called the Chalk Hotel in Brisbane. 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

0: tonight, legends in the music industry, Green Day, Minority on Star 106.3. You know, Mike from Green Day is actually pretty good at farm noises too.
1: Did Mike do a cow noise? 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
0: 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Some Teddy Swims, Mr. Know-It-All on the way. Also, the newest one from Sunny Federa. What do you think? It's Miss Becky Hill. 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
9: 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While Gavin blissfully sleeps, this vigilant bird, the ANZ Falcon, is on high alert. Yes, his ANZ Falcon watches for fraud 24/7. So should a fraudster use Gavin's card details while he snores, his ANZ Falcon will swoop in. ANZ Fraud Protection. 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
14: 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Woods. Gonna find out how you guys are gonna torture me very shortly.

0: 96.3, it's Danny with you, and Adam and Donnie's a back to school in style returns, except it's a little twist on this. 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Your kidlet could be cruising to school in a limo with five mates. 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It is all thanks to Acacia Chauffeured Cars in Townsville. Now, that's all I got for you. I'm about to cruise out, go give my dogs a big old hug, and I may see you at Tiny Mountain tonight at 6 o'clock for their $1,000 trivia. So you do have to book, though, so make sure you give them a call. Lock that in. I might see you then. If not, let's chat tomorrow. 9 o'clock, are you free? I'm going to play you 20 songs in a row. News is next on Star.
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14: Hey there, I'm Fee Papel. Climate Minister Chris Bowen is defending the pre-COP meeting after it failed to attract major world leaders. The opposition calling it a diplomatic disaster, but the minister says they weren't expecting presidents and prime ministers to attend.
15: World leaders don't generally come to pre-COPs. This is the first pre-COP where we've invited, where world leaders have been invited at all. As the president of Palau said, if you get one prime minister, you're doing well, because prime ministers and presidents don't go to pre-COP.
14: A man's been shot dead by New South Wales police in the state, southeast of the state. Officers were responding to reports of a crash. When they approached the car, the man pointed a loaded rifle at them. Police say the man was hit by several rounds and died at the scene. Gina Reinhart has offered One Nation an office space in Brisbane, the party to lease the space in the multi-million dollar building at commercial rates. One Nation's Barnaby Joyce insisting there's no mates' rights. Sam and Shnazana Wood have released a statement saying they're working through the DV charges with authorities as a family. The 46-year-old fitness influencer charged in Queensland with domestic violence offences over an alleged incident on Saturday night. And experts have warned school teachers that toxic weight loss conversations could be having an effect on their students. A Butterfly Foundation survey finding staff room convos about diets and bad foods are

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1: In sports, Scott Pendlebury is officially a Gold Coast player. The Suns locking in a deal with Collingwood for pick 65. The league record holder for games played, signing a two-year deal to pull on the red and gold after notching 442 games in the black and white. And in the NRL, the Roosters' celebrations have continued today after their big grand final win over the Knights. The side out with fans at special celebration in Sydney, coach Trent Robinson telling Fox Sports it's an incredible group.
2: We sort of started putting this team together a couple of years ago. You have a dream about trying to win a premiership, but you're not sure if it's going to come off. But it's a sort of tribute to their connection as well. This year they've been really close inside the four walls, and we got on a good run and we got the premiership.
1: That's the latest in news and sport.
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3: A fabulous day for a public holiday, a top of 29, a nice sunny day. No rain on the radar as tonight, 17 to take us into Tuesday. Sunny day again for back to school, that top of 29.
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3: What a glorious day it is looking like outside today. Did you head to Oktoberfest yesterday? If you did, maybe your head's a little too sore for that German music. I'll get it off for you. But we are going to get on some Beyonce single ladies. She is taking us through the start of our 2 o'clock hour. Arvo's with Jade for your public holiday. Let's get it done. Beyonce, playing for you now.

0: Josh Force, Like a Prayer on Star 106.3, and no one ever told me I was pronouncing Josh Force incorrectly. It's Foaz, as my colleagues here at Star tell me. But hey, you can call and let us know anytime. If we do something wrong, we don't know unless you tell us. 1300 00 1063, the same number. You can call us and get us on and tell us what great things we are doing. We are live and local right here in Townsville City. I can see the back of the post office here. I can see the Big Sugar Shaker, the NAB Bank, the police station, all in the heart of the city. And somewhere brand new in the heart of the city is Bistro Sol. 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You could be going there for a relaxed brunch, delicious dinner before, say, something big at the stadium like the Supercross on the weekend. 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
2: So today I'm going to have a go at trying to convince your friend Andrew, is it?
3: Yes, Andrew. Okay, here's some info about him. His wife's name's Jess. He's a bit of a comedian. He plays a bit of music, like plays a bit of piano, like comedic piano.
2: Okay.
4: Hello, it's Andrew speaking.
2: Hey, Andrew, how you doing? It's Jimmy.
4: Jimmy, hey, how's things?
2: Man, I reckon I haven't seen you since you and Jess got married.
4: Well, might not have been that, actually.
2: I'm looking for someone who does, like, a bit of musical comedy, because I know you used to do the piano stuff, right?
4: Yep, that's right.
3: Andrew, can I just chime in? Donnie, this is Andrew Hansen from The Chaser.
4: And a very nice man. My brain is so foggy, I barely remember even good friends.
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1: 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If

0: stuck in the end right here for you on Star 106.3, the same station that Terry Campese pops in and out of, the coach of the Mendy Blackhawks, but also raising money for the Cure Starts Now. And this year they have broken records. Last week, Terry Campese popped in and spoke with Adam and Donnie.
1: The money that has been raised this year, Campo, like, staggering, right?
2: Oh, I don't know where to start. I get goosebumps now thinking about it because we've got some big news.
3: Oh, yeah.
2: We've been holding this challenge for 5 years now. We've ran six in Canberra. This is the second one in Townsville, about to launch in Brizzy. And we can officially say the Townsville 2026 Breaking Point Challengers are the new record holders for money raised in the year.
1: Incredible. Staggering. Staggering. So what's that number that they're approaching right now? Well,
2: They're over 685,000 in the 4 months and crazy.
1: And you know what's crazy about that is a lot of the money that came through last year, tens of thousands of dollars came through once we were out there on the course doing the damn thing. So that money and that record will keep going up and up and up.
0: Absolutely incredible stuff and happening right here in North Queensland. A massive good luck to Adam, who is taking part in the 30-hour Breaking Point Challenge. Can't wait to cheer you on at the finish line. Up next on Star, we've got Stop the Wedding, brand new stuff from Ash.
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0: This is your public holiday Monday on Star 106.3. Happy birthday to the King. Thanks for moving your birthday to the day after the NRL Grand Final. Really does some of us a bit of justice that are cheering maybe for too loud and too long after the game. Now here at Star 106.3, Adam and Donnie, they like to get to the bottom of situations. At the moment, a few things passing the fair dinkum test. They brought me in Friday morning to discuss weekday weddings. If you missed it, it's coming up for you about 3:20 this afternoon. Do you think a weekday wedding is fair dinkum? On the other side of the news, we've got players. Yeah, cause girls is taking us straight into that 3 o'clock hour for your King's birthday long weekend on Star.
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3: 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Townsville time saver traffic.
8: Good afternoon. Beautiful run around Townsville with no incidents or accidents. The Ring Road moving at speed and the Bruce Highway looking good in both directions. Through Hermit Park, we're nice and clear as well. 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It's Jess with more traffic in 30 minutes on Star 106.3.
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9: Hello, I'm Fee Papel. The Climate Minister is quite pleased with the turnout at the pre-COP meeting in Fiji. He's rejecting claims by the opposition that the climate event is a diplomatic disaster. Chris Bowen says they didn't expect any prime ministers and presidents to turn up anyway.
10: That's, I think, for the first time that we've invited world leaders to a pre-COP. It's a good opportunity. I think Linda can add further comments, but that's a good first step.
9: Fitness influencer Sam Wood has been suspended by his own company following DV allegations. The CEO of 28 Group saying the 46-year-old has been stood down indefinitely, with the company having zero tolerance.

0: to reports of a car crashing into a tree. When they got there to check on the driver, he pointed a gun at them. They opened fire and he was hit with several rounds and died at the scene. Lawyers for the US woman who didn't die during a lethal injection say she remains in a critical condition. It's believed Krista Pike suffered brain damage during the botched procedure. The Tennessee governor calling off all executions for the remainder of the year and ordering an independent review. And Australia's auction clearance rate has fallen to a three-month low. The preliminary clearance rate fell to 48.2% in the past week, the lowest since late June. It follows two long weekends in major capital cities and another interest rate rise. New data showing the number of unsold homes has jumped more than 20% in the past year.
1: Michelangelo's Pizza and Pasta, home of the Bigfoot Pizza. Dinner sorted.
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0: In sport, West Coast says it's unlikely they'll trade for Geelong's Grian Myers. The contracted forward completed a medical with the club on Friday, but the Eagles don't think the Cats goal sneak will want to move west. The club is in the box seat, though, for out-of-favour Melbourne mid Jack Viney. In NRL, celebrations continue for the Roosters after their premiership double, with both the men's and women's team partying through the night after winning yesterday's grand final, with thousands of fans turning out for today's Fan Day in Sydney. That's the latest in news and sport.
1: Joyce Main Townsville, your home of the latest in computer and mobile technology. 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
3: A nice sunny one across Townsville for our King's birthday. Long weekend, a top of 29. Overnight tonight, 17 to take us through to Tuesday. Back to school with a nice sunny 29.
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0: And last Friday morning, Adam and Donnie had me in the studio. We're trying to decide what passes the fair dinkum test. And does a Monday wedding pass that test?
2: My mate's getting married on a Monday.
0: Oh.
3: Yeah, weird.
2: An hour and a half out of town. Not my town, Brisbane.
3: Yeah. Mm.
2: He lived in Brisbane his whole bloody life.
3: Yeah.
2: And he's getting married an hour and a half away on a Monday.
3: How common is this? Because you're the wedding expert. You go to so many of them.
2: I have never heard of a Monday wedding. Okay. I've never heard of it. And quite frankly, I don't wish to hear of it.
0: We all came to the agreement that a Monday wedding isn't super fair dinkum, especially when you're asking your guests to travel. Or, yeah, even take a Tuesday off. We're already taking a Monday for the wedding. I'm not someone planning a wedding, and I don't know what the costs are, so maybe it is fair dinkum. Maybe it's not. None of us are experts here. Although, Donnie has planned a wedding before. Adam and Donnie, they are on holidays. They'll be back in a couple weeks to hang out with you, which means this Friday coming, someone gets to get in a limo instead of Adam and Donnie. Let you know next who it is. Whitesnake on the way. Alex Warren to take us through. All happening for you here at Star.
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0: going on, guys.
1: Okay, Jake. Three, two, one. Turn around, Jake.
0: No!
2: What?
0: I'm on a billboard. What? Hey, I actually look pretty hot.
1: Jake is on a billboard on the corner of Flinders and Denham Street, topless, wearing love hearts.
2: Topless?
1: To shorts.
0: Oh, here we go. We've got some boots coming in. Hello. Spotlight.
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0: Ed Sheeran a little more right here on Star 106.3. Now, school is back as of tomorrow, and we are giving one lucky kid the ultimate VIP experience. Now, Adam and Donnie, they're on holiday, so guess who gets to ride the limo?
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0: Doing the school drop-off VIP style in a limo. 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Tell me why you deserve the VIP treatment, and I could be picking you up Friday morning to take you to school, broadcasting live, absolute rock star style, thanks to Acacia to chauffeured cars Townsville. Get back to school in style. Jade is stepping up to the plate, and this is my very first time in a limo, so I am very, very excited. Finish week one like an absolute rock star. It is Adam and Donnie slash Jade's Back to School in Style. On the playlist, we are running straight back to the 90s with Blink 182. And then back to the same year, we are time traveling with Miley, Bass Crusaders, coming up for you on Star.
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10: Beautiful run around town. You will be tapping the brakes slightly as you drive through Murray, that's on the Bruce Highway and University Road, on the lead up to MacArthur Drive, only for a tiny stretch. No dramas at all for eastbound traffic through there. And we're nice and clear for the Ring Road and Bruce. 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

0: Happy Monday to you and happy public holiday to you. Plus, one more happy, happy last day of school holidays. Kids, I hope you have your bags packed, your school lunch boxes ready, because you are back to school tomorrow. Sorry to be the bearer of bad news. If you didn't know, now you do. The newsroom is next on Star 106.3. Back with some Zara Larsson and the Midnight Sun. This one's a good one. A bit of Queen on the other side with another one, Bites the Dust.
1: Another one bites the dust.
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7: We're looking pretty decent for Wilcox Street through the work zone, no major issues there. Shore Road also moving along nicely. In the heart of the city, we're slowly starting to build up for Sturt Street and Flinders Street. This week at IGA, get Primo Shortcut Rindless Bacon, 750 grams, half price, just $8.40. 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Ends October 6th at participating stores, excludes IGA local grocer. It's Jess with more traffic in 30 minutes on Star 106.3.
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1: Hey there, I'm Fee Papel. Climate Minister Chris Bowen is defending the pre-COP meeting after it failed to attract major world leaders. The opposition calling it a diplomatic disaster, but the minister says they weren't expecting presidents and prime ministers to attend.
2: World leaders don't generally come to pre-COPs. This is the first pre-COP where world leaders have been invited at all. As the President of Palau said, if you get one prime minister, you're doing well, because prime ministers and presidents don't go to pre-COP.
1: A man's been shot dead by New South Wales police in the southeast of the state. Officers were responding to reports of a crash. When they approached the car, the man pointed a loaded rifle at them. Police say the man was hit by several rounds and died at the scene. Gina Reinhart has offered One Nation an office space in Brisbane, the party to lease the space in the multi-million dollar building at commercial rates. One Nation's Barnaby Joyce insisting there's no mates rates. Sam and Shnazana Wood have released a statement saying they're working through the DV charges with authorities as a family. The 46-year-old fitness influencer charged in Queensland with domestic violence offences over an alleged incident on Saturday night. And experts have warned school teachers that toxic weight loss conversations could be having an effect on their students. A Butterfly Foundation survey finding staff room convos about diets and bad foods are unintentionally being passed down to kids.
0: Amazing Grace Early Learning, now accepting enrolment applications for 2027. 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
1: In sport, Scott Pendlebury is officially a Gold Coast player. The Suns locking in a deal with Collingwood for pick 65. The league record holder for games played, signing a 2-year deal to pull on the red and gold after notching 442 games in the black and white. And in the NRL, the Roosters celebrations have continued today after their big grand final win over the Knights. The side out with fans at special celebration in Sydney, coach Trent Robinson telling Fox Sports it's an incredible group.
3: We sort of started putting this team together a couple of years ago. You have a dream about trying to win a premiership, but you're not sure if it's going to come off. But it's a sort of tribute to their connection as well. This year they've been really close inside the four walls, and we got on a good run and we got the premiership.
1: That's the latest in news and sport.
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4: The weather is looking glorious for our Monday afternoon as we head into the evening tonight. We're going to get to 17. We had a top of 29 today and a mostly sunny day, no rain on the radar. Same again for tomorrow, a nice sunny day, no rain. A few clouds early in the morning if you are waking up before the sunrise. But all in all, a wonderful sunny week in Townsville.
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0: Danielle Smith and Niall Horan. Drive safe on Star 106.3. And if you are driving back from somewhere after the long weekend, maybe you went camping or maybe you've been away for a couple days for school holidays, please do drive home safely. Obey all your speedos and your speed signs and whatever they're called. But please get home safely. We want you back here in Townsville ready for the week. Here at Star 106.3, every single weekday morning, we give you a shot at $1,000. And I tell ya, this thing, it does go off.
1: Oh, yeah.
2: Of Nepal.
1: Yes!
2: You've done it!
3: Yeah.
2: $1,000!
3: David, $1,000! How does that feel?
1: Awesome. On Friday the 13th and before Valentine's Day.
3: Not very unlucky if
2: Must
3: you
2: be good
3: me.
2: Luck, mate. What do you think you're going to spend it on?
1: Oh, I've got a cruise coming up, so I'll put it in the piggy bank and use it on going to New Zealand.
0: Well, mate, I hope you enjoyed your trip to New Zealand. $1,000 could be all yours. 1-300-001-063. Brush up on your trivia while Adam and Donnie are away. When they get back, I reckon you steal the $1,000 straight off them. Justin Timberlake, Can't Stop This Feeling, is on the other side of this here at Star.
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9: Victim numbers are down 9.6%, but most serious crimes are committed by repeat offenders, often while they're on bail. To break this cycle, the new Queensland government is expanding adult crime, adult time, by introducing automatic jail for offenders who commit a serious crime while on bail. Alongside more police and more early intervention and rehabilitation, it's part of our plan to keep making Queensland safer. 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

0: crazy for you right here on Star 106.3. Something I find crazy is where do the artists of songs get all these lyrics from? Taylor Swift, when asked about Elizabeth Taylor.
1: I was just going on and on. I'm like, her eyes were violet. Some people said they were blue. Some people said they were violet. I think they were violet. And we arrive, we get home. He gets out of the car and I'm just in my head. I'm like, this intrusive melody of like, I'd cry my eyes violet, Elizabeth Taylor. And I'm just like scrambling to open my record like app on my phone.
0: I've got Elizabeth Taylor coming up for you on the other side of our traffic room here at Star.
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9: 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It's just more traffic in 30 minutes on Star 106.3.
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0: Have you had a wonderful Monday for your King's birthday long weekend? I will see you tomorrow afternoon from 1 o'clock hanging out. Arvo's with Jade. 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The boys are away. That is Adam and Donnie. Stu will be in covering the show tomorrow morning from 6 a.m. And Missy Higgins is on the way for you after your 5 o'clock news. She'll be out preparing for the Savannah in the Round. It's happening up Mareeba Showgrounds, Rodeo Grounds, my mistake, on this weekend. Over 60 artists, and Missy Higgins is one of them. I'll catch you tomorrow afternoon. Enjoy the rest of your Monday evening.
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17: Beautiful run around Townsville. We're nice and clear for the Bruce Highway. And, of course, the Ring Road also running at speed. A little bit of traffic to the heart of the city, Sturt Street and Stanley Street. 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
19: Hello, I'm Fee Papel. Aussie kids are being lured into joining online cults in what the FBI is calling modern terrorism. Police say the groups target young teens through gaming platforms, brainwashing them into hurting themselves. Authorities say the perpetrators gain clout by coercing victims to participate in violent acts. Climate Minister Chris Bowen is defending the pre-COP meeting after it failed to attract major world leaders. The opposition is calling the climate event a diplomatic disaster, but the minister says they weren't expecting prime ministers and presidents to attend.
9: This is the first pre-COP where world leaders have been invited at all. The president of Palau said if you get one, you're doing well because prime ministers and presidents don't go to pre-COP.
19: JB Hi-Fi's class action trial has kicked off today in the Victorian Supreme Court. The retail giant is facing landmark legal action accused of selling worthless warranties between January 2011 and December 2023. More than 8 million people could be in line for compensation. Fears wildfires through central Australia will be supercharged because of an invasive grass species. Environmental groups are calling for a federal inquiry into buffle grass, saying it should be treated as a priority. The grass was introduced as feedstock last century, but the Invasive Species Council says it'll create dangerous fire conditions as it dries out. And if Donald Trump thinks he's got a chance at a Nobel Peace Prize this year, he'd be wrong. While he thinks he deserves it, experts say the US president has been ruled out, with the committee saying the prize will go to someone who can withstand Trump's pressure.
15: Want fresh, authentic pizza and pasta tonight? Michelangelo's.

0: Remarkable 24 hours for Roosters fullback James Tedesco. He's been named to headline Australia's 23-man squad for the Rugby League World Cup. After his side's NRL Grand Final win, Penrith's Isaiah Yeo will captain the squad. And Nick Riewoldt and Brendan Goddard will be among those inducted into St Kilda's Hall of Fame tonight. The club's past and present will be celebrated on the same night, with the Saints' best and fairest also to be awarded. That's the latest in news and sport.
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6: Nice clear Monday afternoon on our hands today. 17 tonight as we head into Tuesday. Back to school. A nice sunny day with a top of 29.

0: everyone. Yes, it is Will and Woody.
1: We've got 2 months of our on-air life to go, everyone. So
2: it's your last chance to get the boys. So, I mean, if
1: what do you mean? You turn it into a sales pitch. Good for you, brother. Yeah, all right. Let's try and reframe this.
2: Apparently,
1: yeah.
2: Sales is all about the fear of missing out or, yep. You know, urgency. You know, if you're one of those people who was like, oh, I'll listen to the boys in a couple of months. You know, they're not for me right now, but next year I'll get them. Here's the news. There's no next year for us.
1: Yeah.
2: So if you're ever going to get us, it's the next 2 months.
1: It's the next two
2: that's
1: months.
2: It. Limited edition. Will and Woody.
1: Yeah.
2: See what I've done? That's a pretty good reframing.
1: So you're saying people should buy us more now?
2: Yeah.
1: Because we're only on air for 2 months.
2: We're becoming like an antique, almost.
1: Oh, don't say that.
2: Well, no. Well, yeah, that's not a good sell, is it?
1: Me?
2: I'm just saying, like...
1: Some of the people that are on this network are a lot older than you and I am.
2: That is fair. That is fair. We're still spring chickens.
1: Yeah.
2: But what I'm trying to say is, I'm not referring to our age. I'm just saying it's like we're an antique because we're about to run out and we're going to...
1: It sounds like we're going to die. Neither of us is dying.
2: But the show is.
1: Oh.
2: I'm sorry to do it, but the show is. So yeah. If there's ever a chance to enjoy
1: the
2: boys,
1: show's gonna die.
2: The next 2 months is it for you. And I mean, Wilbur, we're going to kick off.
1: Yeah.
2: With producer Joe's birthday on the weekend.
1: Yeah.
2: She had a moment where she stood up and she made a speech.
1: Oh, yeah.
2: Now, you weren't there for that. You came earlier, had to duck off with the kids.
1: Yep.
2: She clearly forgot that her brother was in the room because of something she said in her speech.
1: Awesome.
2: And I cannot wait to tell you what she said.
1: Awesome.
2: Right up next.
1: That's great. The team was responsibly very drunk on the weekend.
2: Responsibly. Just double down on that.
1: Very responsibly.
2: Oh, that waters and food attached to all the booze. Will and Woody.
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0: hope you're having a wonderful drive home. 2 months to go on the air, guys. Yeah, as Woody said, fire sale.
1: Bloody oath.
0: We didn't have any ads to read today. Not sure why.
1: Sponsors don't have the mail. But yeah, guys, this is your last chance to read your ads.
0: Get involved.
1: And our price just went down, by the way, because Will and I have zero income next year.
0: Yeah,
1: anyway,
0: that's so true.
1: We are talking right now about producer Jo, her birthday dinner on Saturday night. Worth mentioning, Annalise, our junior producer, you organised the entire thing. It was phenomenal.
0: She's not the junior producer anymore.
1: Sorry, senior producer.
2: Thank you.
1: Annalise, organised the whole thing, really showed your senior producing skills.
2: Thank you. There. Yeah.
0: And culinary skills.
1: Oh, yeah.
0: More importantly.
1: Oh, yeah.
0: I think probably more cooking than producing was involved.
2: It's my biggest producing job yet.
1: Bloody oath. The whole thing was a production, Will. I mean, even the menus, they were made on canvas or whatever.
2: Canva. Premium, of course.
1: But unfortunately,
0: I was on a kid's table.
1: You're on the kid's table?
0: I was put on a kid's table.
1: Well, you brought children. You were the only one who brought children.
0: Yeah, didn't say don't bring kids.
3: It's implied.
0: Yeah. It's not.
1: This is a party of people in their 20s, Will.
0: Yeah.
1: It's implied that you don't bring your kids.
0: I don't think it's implied. I think you need to say don't bring kids if you don't want kids.
1: Fair enough.
0: Surely.
2: But we love your kids.
0: That's
2: so
0: a good topic,
2: fine.
0: Actually.
1: Oh, mate.
0: Do that.
1: We bring it up in the next two months. You won't get another chance again.
0: Is not bringing your children implied
1: when
0: you get
1: good.
0: Invited somewhere?
1: Absolutely. That's good. Write that down.
0: I would say it's almost implied at our age when we have got kids. That bringing kids, it's implied that you will bring your kids. Unless you mention beforehand, don't bring your kids.
1: I think if you're in your 30s, it's implied that kids are coming. If you're in your 20s, it's implied that kids aren't.
4: Guys, save it for the bit.
1: Fair enough.
4: Oh, it's a good spot, though. Put that down.
1: Keep the powder dry. Call tomorrow.
4: Because right now,
1: I have to focus on producer Joe's speech because the night was going so incredibly well. But, Joe, you clearly don't give anything away. But you clearly forgot that your younger brother was in the room.
3: Yeah, completely.
1: Quite extraordinary.
0: Beautiful boy, Caden. Beautiful
3: He's the best,
0: boy. He's a beautiful
3: but
0: boy.
3: But there are certain things that you, like, hope your brother never sees.
1: Mm. Mm.
3: And I think he did see it twice.
0: He's very attractive,
3: Caden, should
0: as
3: I
0: well.
3: Say.
1: Yes.
0: Oh, Annalise finds him very attractive as well. Sorry. That's a fact, though, isn't it?
1: I think anyone would find your brother
0: attractive. Sam finds him hot. Sam, my partner, finds him.
1: Yeah.
3: Is this what we're doing now?
0: Sorry.
3: I didn't realise this was the spot.
0: We left and Sam was like, Annalise finds Caden very cute. And Sam was like, he's hot. I was like, there you go. It's just a thing.
1: He definitely is, though.
0: Yeah,
1: he's very
0: beautiful.
1: Tall. He's got the gorgeous.
3: Okay, cool.
1: Gorgeous tan. Anyway, sorry. Despite how attractive and sexy he is, somehow
0: no comment
1: Joe,
0: from you, AB.
2: No comment.
0: Okay.
1: Clearly
0: just
1: not.
0: Checking.
1: Clearly not a comment. So despite how sexy Joe's brother is, Joe somehow missed the fact that he was in the room. Look, I'm going to go to a song. Up next, I will tell you what she did during her speech. And, like, I think this is the worst possible thing you could do with a sibling in the room.
0: Is that right?
1: And she did it. Twice.
0: I think I've got a sense of what it is, given that you mentioned them. And I know that you're famous for doing something since you had something done to you. That's very cryptic.
1: Well,
0: if you know, you know.
1: Well, I'll tell you. I will confirm or deny. Up next,
0: Will and Woody.
5: Star 1063.
0: G'day, it's Adam and Donnie.
6: And one of us is very, very nervous.
7: I don't know if I'm as nervous as I am just unprepared.
6: The Breaking Point Challenge for the Cure kicks off October 17th. And Adam, you will be undergoing 30 hours of mental, but mostly physical, endurance challenges with no sleep.
7: Yeah, can't wait. But it is for a good cause. It's to raise money for childhood brain cancer prevention research from The Cure Starts Now Australia.
6: Pediatric brain cancer is the number one killer for anyone under the age of 40 in Australia. And the other thing is, Adam, I did it last year, so you have no choice.
7: Yeah, no, you keep saying that, yeah.
6: What do you think you're most scared of? The running?
7: Yes.
6: The climbing?
7: Yes.
6: The push-ups?
7: Yep.
6: The sit-ups?
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0: Will and Woody, hope you're having a wonderful drive home for only a couple months more on the air.
1: Get us while you can.
0: Yeah,
1: get
0: we're us on while the air for only eight more weeks.
1: Can. Yes, yeah. Limited edition is what we're calling it. It's Will and Woody limited edition from this point on.
0: Oh, yeah.
1: But and right now, you've caught us in the middle of quite a good bit because producer Jo, it was her birthday dinner, surprise dinner on Saturday. And Jo, yeah, happy birthday. 23, I believe.
2: 24.
1: There, that's it. Sorry, my mistake.
0: Are you 24?
2: No, 28.
1: Yeah. Close. Now, Jo, you had a moment where you had to make a speech, which was really nice. And it's quite clear that you forgot that your brother was in the room because of something that happened. Now, my first question to you is, what is your recollection of your speech?
2: I think just because there's a lot of nerves and, like, I didn't know it was a surprise party, obviously, and so, like, there's bits of the night that are a little bit, like, I've maybe don't remember quite well just because, like, so much adrenaline.
1: And, and maybe some of the responsible alcohol that was consumed were over 18, so there was alcohol going around and you responsibly had a few.
2: Yeah, I was drinking,
1: Yeah, great. Okay, so then...
0: Don't need to labour the point.
1: Absolutely not, and I hope I'm not. I think it's just important to know what kind of state she was in. So she's shocked, she's feeling a bit nervous about making the speech, and she's responsibly had a couple of drinks. So then you jump up there, Jo. And so what's your...
2: And Woody, you weren't drinking. You're a sober kid.
1: Yeah, stone cold.
0: This is actually starting to sound a bit sick from the one sober 40-year-old man at the drunk party for the 25-year-olds. All of a sudden, it starts to sound a bit sick when he jumps out the front and gets in his Nissan.
1: This was the point.
0: Dad takes a real mental picture in his head.
1: This was the point where I was like, I think I should go home. I said to Eli, who works here as well, I was like, God, everyone here is so young. And then he was like, honey,
0: you're old.
1: And I was like, oh, my God. Anyway, so, yes, you're right, Will. Yeah. I was sober and maybe I should have left before the speeches.
0: I'm not saying you should have left before the speeches.
1: Maybe I should have.
0: A nice part of the night to be there for. Yeah, I think
1: unless it's a speech like Joe.
0: I think a very uncool middle-aged man thing to do would be to remark on when things got a bit wild at a party where you were sober for and drove home from.
1: Well, that's what I'm doing right now. I was punching my heaps and orbals, baby.
0: Publicly.
1: Anyway, Joe, you jump up. Just run us through your recollection of your speech.
2: I think I made a joke at the start of like, oh, so off the cuff, haha, kidding, I've thought about it.
1: Yep, that's right. Great start. Good laugh from the crowd. It was awesome. You're away.
2: And then I don't know why, but I just gave everyone the full flash, took the top off.
0: Wow.
1: Everything is... Right up there. The bosoms were away. I think there was a
2: because I had an interesting tape job because I was wearing a top that, like, they needed to be taped. And the way I had done it was quite funny. And so I think when I finally pulled it back down, I just went straight again.
1: You did. Because everyone was shocked. I'd like to make it very clear, I looked away. But given I'm a middle-aged man and I was sober...
0: It sounds worse and worse for you.
1: I chose to look away. As I looked away, though, weirdly, your brother was still looking. And so at that point, though, why did you went again?
2: Okay. I just thought this is what the crowd wants. There's a big cheer.
0: Everyone went nuts for it.
1: Absolutely wild.
0: Great.
1: Absolutely wild. The bosoms are out there again in the wild a second time.
0: Stop calling them bosoms.
1: I don't know what to call them.
0: I know, because you're trying to be professional about it, but it's getting worse.
1: And also, you've just framed me as a middle-aged man who was sober at a party and then looking at bosoms. So, look, I'm trying to keep it professional.
0: Yeah, good.
1: Have you had, Joe, a conversation with your brother?
2: God, no.
1: Since interesting. Now that feels like an idea for tomorrow.
2: I think we could
1: just call him and say, how'd you feel about my speech?
2: I think I made another joke after the second flash of like, and that they actually sit pretty much here after the surgery I had last year, in case anyone was wondering.
1: You did say that.
0: Wow.
1: Because I remember everything because I was so far.
0: It's getting worse and worse for you.
1: Anyway. That's all I want to talk about.
0: So tomorrow, you want to get Joe's brother on the show to see if he remembers his sister's breasts.
1: I mean, when you've said it back to me,
0: is
1: probably a bad idea.
0: Is that
1: probably
0: a bit?
1: As you say it back, you know, no bad idea in a brainstorm.
0: I know we've only got 2 months to go, mate, but I think that might be over the line.
1: It's probably over the line. Okay.
2: Also, mum and dad live in Perth, and they were asking how the night went, and I, like, absolutely left this out, and so they're going to hear it.
0: I know they're going to hear it.
2: Awesome.
1: Big hello to Kane, Joe's dad, who I do find attractive.
2: What's going on?
0: It's all... Townsville Star 106.3.

0: Will and Woody, Woodrow, we are playing Can You Hear It?
1: Because can you hear it? Can you hear it? Can you hear it?
0: Who cares?
2: No one wants to know why.
0: No one wants to know why. That's right. It is beer or soft drink based on the sound of the can openings.
2: Got Chase here. Hey, Chase.
3: Hey, mate. How are you?
2: I'm outstanding. Thank you, Chase. Now, as Will said, if you get the record, which is 16 in a row, you, my friend, will be going to see Harry Styles.
3: You'll
2: be getting the double to Harry Styles together live in Australia.
0: Are you going, Woods?
2: Am I going to Harry Styles?
0: Yeah.
2: Weirdly, the invitations have dried up since we got sacked. I've actually had a few revoked. Anyway, let's go to Chase. Back to Chase.
4: Woody, I just jump in here? It's not if you get the record. It's the person with the most amount of cans today wins the tickets.
2: Oh, really?
4: Yeah.
2: Bloody hell.
0: I said that before.
2: Did you?
0: I did. Well, 16 can. No one's got 16 can. Like, the record's hard to get. I don't think anyone's getting it. Look, if anyone, someone gets the record with 16 cans and they get the Harry Styles tickets. Unbelievable.
2: Bloody Chase.
0: Wait. When's Harry Styles?
2: He's in November.
0: Oh, okay. Let's revoke everything because we haven't got any cash.
2: That's
0: we can't give away 10 grand for the 16 cans. I see what you're thinking.
2: Right.
0: But what we can give away is Harry Styles tickets if you get 16 cans.
2: That's what I'm thinking.
0: Love that.
2: Yeah.
0: Nice. Well, sorry, Harry. Bad luck.
5: No, you can't do that. So sorry.
0: What do you mean?
5: They have the tickets this week and that's it.
0: Oh, we've only got them this week.
5: Yeah. So
0: where are they going?
5: Where are
0: the tickets going?
5: What's that?
0: Where are the tickets going?
5: To listeners this week.
0: Yeah. No, but if we don't give them away this week.
5: Well, I don't know, but not to us.
2: Not to us. Okay, Chase, let's crack some cans for you, my friend.
0: And are we still, what are we going
2: so
0: with?
2: Gotta be, so, Chase, if you get the most cans out of anyone today, you're going to see Harry Styles.
0: How many rounds of Harry Styles tickets have we got this week?
5: One a day.
0: Oh,
5: double pass.
4: We'll do it every day.
2: Okay, Harry.
3: Come on, boy.
2: Here we go. Here's can one, Chase.
3: Oh, I reckon that's a beer.
2: Nice, yes. Chase.
4: Nice, Chase. Eh?
2: Right,
4: good for you, mate.
2: Okay, can two, Chase.
3: Oh, that'd have to be another beer.
2: Incorrect, Chase. Look, you've got one on the board, though, my friend. So if no one else gets to one, you're going to see Harry Styles. Let's go to Kelly here.
0: Got to say to Chase and to everyone playing, that sounded a lot like a beer.
2: Did, didn't it? It absolutely did. But that's the game, guys. That's the game. Kelly, you want to hear some cans?
6: I do, thanks, guys. Please.
2: Bloody oath. Here's can one.
6: Oh, that's a soft drink.
2: Yes, it is, Kelly. How much do you love Harry Styles?
6: I love Harry Styles.
2: Oh, okay. Cans to Harry. We'll work on the title. Kelly, here's can number two.
6: Oh, soft drink.
0: Hello, Kel.
2: Sorry,
0: just the one
2: Kel.
0: For you. I think if everyone just gets one, then it's got to go to Chase because he was the first player.
2: I agree with that.
0: Yep. He's,
2: I agree with
0: he's,
2: that.
0: The, he's the man in front, too.
2: Okay, so, Kelly, you've unfortunately got no chance.
0: I like Kelly.
2: Should we call it?
0: Thanks for playing.
2: Harry Cans.
0: I think Harry's seen enough cans in his life. I don't think we need to tie him in with
2: he
0: it.
2: He does like soft drink. Let's go to Jasmine here. Jasmine, you ready for can
7: Hello.
2: Number one?
7: Yes, I'm ready.
2: Okay, here it is, Jazz.
7: Oh. That's a soft drink.
2: Let's go to a song, Jazz.
0: Oh, it's
2: let's go to a song.
0: I suppose if she gets it.
2: Right? She's right in the running for Harry Styles ticket. The rules have changed all of a sudden. Jazz, you've got to guess at can number one for Harry Styles tickets. We will tell you right up next if you have got one can. Can you hear it?
0: Will and Woody.
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10: We're beautiful around town with no delays for the Ring Road or the Bruce Highway. Just a reminder though, as you drive along Stuart Drive southbound on the lead up to the Racecourse Road and Bruce Highway entry ramp, we do have a work zone. This week at IGA, get Primo Shortcut Rhineless Bacon 750 grams, half price, just $8.40. 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It's Jess with the latest traffic on Star 106.3.
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12: Where the best toys come from, Toy World! Hi there, I'm Rana Hussein. Celebrations continue for the Roosters after yesterday's NRLW Grand Final victory, the Chooks downing the Broncos 30-6 in the decider. Meanwhile, the Gillaroo squad for the Rugby League World Cup has been announced today. Isabel Kelly has been named skipper with three potential debutants. And North Melbourne remain on top of the AFLW table after a 55-point win over Sydney yesterday, while elsewhere the Eagles beat the Dockers for the first time ever with a two-goal victory last night.
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0: Hey, it's Will and Woody. Hope you're having a wonderful drive home. We've got 2 months left on air. Yeah, so we're going to be going through a bit of a time machine of some of the stuff we've done in the last decade. That's a little bit later on. We were going to call it the Remembering Project, but there was a flag. Right now, it's Can You Hear It? Can you hear it? Can you hear
1: it? Can you hear it? All righty. Playing today, we've got Jasmine. Now, Jasmine, you are mid-game right now. Telling the difference between beer and soft drink based on the sound of the can opening. The huge news today, Jazz, is that the person who gets the most cans today, currently it's one with Chase. You've had a guess for can number one before the song. You said soft drink?
2: Yeah.
1: It was a beer. I'm so sorry. That puts you on zero cans, which means that you are not in the running for the Harry Styles tickets. I'm so sorry, Jazz. I'm so sorry about that, Jazz.
2: That's okay.
1: Have a lovely, lovely Monday afternoon. Let's go to Catherine here on 131065. Catherine, if you get more than one can right now, you could be going to see Harry Styles. How does that sit with you?
2: I'm nervous.
0: Oh, no.
1: Bloody hell, this is huge.
0: It's a big deal, isn't it? Like, you can't get your hands on these tickets.
1: Yeah, it's there.
2: It's too hard. It's way too hard.
1: They're obviously all selling out.
0: You can. No, apparently you can.
1: You can buy tickets.
0: I think you can still buy them. Anyway, but look, these are free. Yeah, I mean, that's important. Yeah, that's important.
1: Free, yeah. Cost of living. Cost of living. Catherine, here is can number one.
2: Soft drink.
1: Sorry, Catherine, that was a crisp beer. I'm so sorry.
0: Oh, my God. I can't. Chase.
1: Chase on one.
0: Chase. Oh, my God, I can't think.
1: Stephen Bradbury.
0: He's Stephen Bradbury.
1: Stephen Bradbury, yep.
0: He's the first caller. He's got one can, and we said most cans would get Harry Styles tickets. He's going to romp it in.
1: Well, potentially, unless Nikki has something to
0: say. I'm on Chase's team now, by the way. Go, Chase.
1: Nikki, you are hoping to get...
3: Hi, how are you?
1: We're outstanding. How much do you love Harry Styles?
3: I do like him, but my daughter loves him.
1: Oh, great gifts for your daughter. Well, if you get two cans or more, you could be going to see him. Nikki?
0: Ooh.
1: Here's the first. Yeah. Here's the first can.
3: A beer.
1: Huge, Nikki. Huge.
0: Wow.
1: Massive.
0: Nikki.
1: Massive. Okay, so you just need to get one can here, and then you might be going to see Harry Styles. A double for your daughter.
0: She might not even go, by the sounds of it.
3: Yeah.
1: True. Would your daughter take you, Nikki? Or would she...
3: Oh, 100%.
1: Yeah, bloody oath.
0: You don't even like him, Nikki. You just said that.
1: but he's attractive. He's attractive to look at, isn't he, Nikki?
3: That's right. That's
1: gorgeous.
3: Right.
1: Gorgeous man. Okay, gorgeous. Nikki, here is can number two.
0: I don't think Nikki knows who Harry Styles is.
1: Neither, but they're free tickets. can number two to get you to Harry Styles.
3: Soft drink.
1: Yes, it is, Nikki!
0: Huge, Nikki! Huge!
1: Chop that, Chase. So
0: Chase.
1: Sorry.
0: Where's Chase? Can you give us Chase? Jay, suffering your chocks, mate.
4: I'm here, mate.
0: Yeah, we know.
4: Oh, unlucky.
0: Robs.
1: Unlucky,
0: Robs.
1: Mate. Unlucky.
0: Mate, call up tomorrow. We've got more Harry Styles tickets to give away tomorrow. Hardest tickets to get in town. I think you can still buy tickets to three of the Melbourne shows and both the Sydney shows, but, like, they're tough. But we've got more tomorrow.
1: At livenation.com.au, you can go and get those tickets. Or don't bother. Just play Can You Hear It with us.
0: Absolutely. Most cans tomorrow. Get themselves some Harry Styles tickets. The Time Machine. Some of the best gear from us over the last decade is coming up. Oh, did you see... No, you haven't seen it yet. Project Hail Mary. This was
1: I saw it.
0: This was great in that.
1: Oh, yeah.
0: It was so good. Did really well.
1: Mm.
0: Great film. Will's Reddit's up next. Oh, we're all going to miss that. Will and Woody.
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2: Hello, I'm Fee Papel. The Climate Minister is quite pleased with the turnout at the pre-COP meeting in Fiji. He's rejecting claims by the opposition that the climate event is a diplomatic disaster. Chris Bowen says they didn't expect any prime ministers and presidents to turn up anyway.
3: That's, I think, for the first time that we've invited world leaders to a pre-COP. It's a good opportunity. I think Linda can add further comments, but that's a good first step.
2: Fitness influencer Sam Wood has been suspended by his own company following DV allegations. The CEO of 28 Group saying the 46-year-old has been stood down indefinitely, with the company having zero tolerance for domestic violence. An investigation is underway following a police shooting in regional New South Wales. Officers were responding to reports of a car crashing into a tree. When they got there to check on the driver, he pointed a gun at them. They opened fire and he was hit with several rounds and died at the scene. Lawyers for the US woman who didn't die during a lethal injection say she remains in a critical condition. It's believed Krista Pike suffered brain damage during the botched procedure. The Tennessee governor calling off all executions for the remainder of the year and ordering an independent review. And Australia's auction clearance rate has fallen to a three-month low. The preliminary clearance rate fell to 48.2% in the past week, the lowest since late June. It follows two long weekends in major capital cities and another interest rate rise. New data showing the number of unsold homes has jumped more than 20% in the past year.
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2: In sport, West Coast says it's unlikely they'll trade for Geelong's Grian Myers. The contracted forward completed a medical with the club on Friday, but the Eagles don't think the Cats' goal sneak will want to move west. The club is in the box seat, though, for out-of-favour Melbourne mid Jack Viney. In NRL, celebrations continue for the Roosters after their premiership double, with both the men's and women's team partying through the night after winning yesterday's grand final, with thousands of fans turning out for today's Fan Day in Sydney. That's the latest in news and sport.
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8: Nice clear Monday afternoon on our hands today. 17 tonight as we head into Tuesday. Back to school. A nice sunny day with a top of 29.

0: Playing the quiz today, we have got Angelica. Angelica.
1: Hello.
2: I think it's Angelica.
0: Is it Angelica?
1: Yes. Probably. Angelica. Hi.
0: Probably. I'm just not good with names. Angelica.
2: Or reading.
0: There is 30 seconds on the clock. You got to get 10 questions right. Can pass. Have to take your first answer. Angelica, where would the cash go if we won today?
1: I would put it straight into my savings for my overseas trips that I've got planned next year.
0: Oh, I love that. Love that. Let's get you overseas, Angelica. Good luck.
1: Fingers crossed.
2: Here we go, mate. What continent is Madagascar in?
1: Africa.
2: What industry are the Grammy Awards for?
1: Music.
2: Give me a movie with a boat in it.
1: The Titanic.
2: What is Simba's dad called in The Lion King?
1: Scar.
2: 10 plus 9.
1: 19.
2: Who would play you in a movie?
1: Taylor Swift.
2: Who sings the song Halo?
1: Beyonce.
2: One meal you can't live without.
1: Chicken schnitzel.
2: Give me a newspaper brand.
1: The Age.
2: Give me a singer whose name starts with T.
1: Taylor Swift.
2: Perfect. Got them all in the time.
0: Nice. Good quiz. Good quiz. Good pace. Good pace, Angelica.
2: Angelica.
0: Angelica. any questions you're concerned about, Angelica?
1: I don't know. Should I be?
0: I'm asking you. Are you?
1: It happens so quickly. I don't know.
0: Yeah, it's like a blur, isn't it? It's like a blur.
1: Yeah.
2: Do we need to go through it, or do we think that all the Disney fans in their cars are?
0: I don't know.
1: Oh my god! Probably the Lion King one.
0: So what? The question was, who's Simba's dad, right?
1: Yeah.
0: What did you say?
1: I thought, I don't know. I said Scar, I think, but I haven't. It's isn't it Mufasa? I haven't watched The Lion King in a very long time, guys.
0: I mean, it would be a.

0: Wild plot twist if Simba was Scar's son, but I'm pretty confident that...
1: It'd be a good sequel.
0: Oh, my God. Finding out that Scar was the real father of Simba. But, look, unfortunately, that hasn't been written yet. So Mufasa is Simba's dad.
2: Yes.
1: Sorry, Angelica. Hey, great quiz, man. You can have yourself a double pass to go and see Verity only in cinemas.
2: Oh, thank you.
1: It's in cinemas right now, actually. You can go and check it out. Mate, thanks for coming on the show. So sorry for everyone else in their cars. We've only got 2 months left on the airwaves.
0: Yeah, get us while you can. Text your mates.
1: Everything the axe touches. That's a line King callback. And we're just going for this gear. We've only got a few shows. Left. We're just going for it now.
0: No filter.
1: Guys.
0: No filter anymore.
1: Now we're going back through some of the best bits from the show. In a time machine. It's going to be up next. Will and Woody.
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0: Will and Woody Woods, you and I are respectfully getting the boot very shortly. Oh, not very shortly, sorry.
1: 2 months.
0: Time's all relevant, but a couple of months. We've got a couple of months left on the airwaves, guys. So we thought we'd spend that time not readdressing, it sounds very formal, but...
1: bringing up moments from our past, which some people would say is lazy.
0: Jeez, we've had a couple of weeks, haven't we?
1: Bloody oath we have.
0: Jeez, how much did you drink? Play the opener.
2: We're going back.
3: Let's go back in time.
2: Going back in time. You built a time machine.
1: So yeah, some people would say this is lazy, that we're just bringing up things that we did over the journey. We like to believe that this is a celebration.
0: Have you seen you got a whole podcast where they just play their old shit?
1: So this is even lazier. This is now even lazier that we're copying something that Hamish and Andy do.
0: Hamish and Andy. My whole career. Hamish and Andy don't own reruns. The amount of times in my career they've been like, oh, Hamish and Andy did it. I'm like, yeah, some things 100% fair enough. Yeah. Hamish and Andy definitely did it.
1: We did want to buy a greyhound for a while there.
0: Absolutely. There's been a lot of things that we've had to take off the table. You and I did a dad podcast for a while and then Hamish brought out, what was it? Parenting? How Are the Dad's Dad?
1: How Are the Great
0: That
1: pod.
0: Sucked. That
1: great
0: sucked.
1: Pod. But look, we tried to do Pants Off Wednesday. Again, that was too close.
0: They can't take away reruns from us. They just can't. They were doing that on TV in the 70s. Yeah. Right? So, we're happy to do this. I feel confident doing it. Are you feeling better about doing this now?
1: I've always loved it, but for the laziness.
0: Yeah, well, it's convenient, isn't it?
1: A producer is bringing a bit from our 8 years here at KISS. What is it today, Tommy?
4: So we're going back to October 31st, 2023.
1: Good year for us.
4: What was happening in your lives in 2023 in October?
1: 2023 October, my daughter turned one in October 2023.
4: Well, you also went...
0: Cool story.
1: It's definitely not that. It's definitely not that, is it? Okay, fair enough.
4: You also went to a regional town and performed in a barbershop quartet.
1: For November, I believe.
0: With a member of Human Nature and Rob Mills.
1: Phil from Human Nature.
0: I knew his name. I was just given the context.
4: So I've got a couple of pieces of audio here to play you. I think the first one that we want to play is...
0: This is what we're kicking off I was about to call it the Remembering Project. Is this what we're kicking off the time machine with?
4: Yes.
0: The barbershop quartet in Ballarat.
4: Yeah. Do you want a recap?
0: It feels like it's a really low barrel now.
1: It's a good reason they're firing us. Because our number one highlight is performing a barbershop quartet.
0: Right? Is this our number one? This is an indication of the quality of the gear that we're going to play in the time machine.
1: I don't think they're in order. No. And also, I think this is more about revealing some behind the scenes. Like, my fondest memory of this barbershop quartet was the fact that we drove into this tiny town. Mm. I can't remember which town it was.
0: Ballarat.
1: Ballarat. Because we had a very tight budget.
0: Yeah.
1: I mean, we had Phil from Human Nature, right? This guy's done a Vegas residency.
0: Just come off of a residency. Yeah, that's
1: where I imagine they get beautiful suites, beautiful hotels.
0: Absolutely.
1: You know, all paid for, etc. Yep. We gave him the shittest room I have ever seen. Like, it was literally, it would have been $40 for the night. I reckon most people pay by the hour, but we gave it to Phil. And I remember Phil took this photo of his room and he sent it into our group and he goes, "You blokes taking the piss?"
0: No, you know what's really funny is our EP at the time, Captain Poo Pants, he dropped them off at the ACOM he called you and me in the way back from the car and was like, that ACOM is just legal.
1: Yeah.
0: Like, in terms of like what we need to provide them, we've just skated through.
1: Hilariously, ours was better. Like, we had better ACOM than Phil from Human Nature. That was, for me, the highlight
0: of the
1: entire trip.
0: That was really funny. Milsey was also livid.
1: Absolutely livid.
0: Yeah.
1: So do we have, what audio are we going to be playing of that?
4: I've got the final performance. I've also got all you stuffing up a lot, Woody.
0: Oh,
4: But do you want to catch up after the song on how we got to the performance in Ballarat? Do you want that now or after the song?
1: After the song.
0: Up next, you can hear us doing a barbershop quartet.
1: From memory, we nailed it.
0: It's for charity?
1: Yeah, Movember.
0: Oh, it was for Movember. Okay.
1: That's why it's in a barbershop. That was the
0: genius.
1: That was the, I mean.
0: Now I know where we're playing
1: it again.
0: What
1: are you guys getting rid of? Listen to what you're getting. And ironically, Movember is next month. This isn't a paid bid, but we're back there, baby. Anyway, we'll play it up next.
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3: So today I'm going to have a go at trying to convince your friend Andrew, is it?
4: Yes, Andrew. Okay, here's some info about him. His wife's name's Jess. He's a bit of a comedian. He plays a bit of music, like plays a bit of piano, like comedic piano.
3: Okay.
5: Hello, it's Andrew speaking.
3: Hey, Andrew, how you doing? It's Jimmy.
5: Jimmy, hey, how are things?
3: Mate, I reckon I haven't seen you since you and Jess got married.
5: Well, yeah, no, mine not have been that, actually, yeah.
3: I'm looking for someone who does, like, a bit of musical comedy, because I know you used to do the piano stuff, right?
5: Yeah. Yep, that's right.
4: Andrew, can I just chime in? Donnie, this is Andrew Hansen from The Chaser.
5: And a very nice man, my brain is so foggy, I barely remember even good friends.
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0: It's Will and Woody. Guys, we are going to be leaving the airwaves in a couple of months. We're respectfully given the boot. I keep saying respectfully given the boot. Like, am I saying?
1: The terminology they're using is your contract is not being renewed, which is, it's beautiful.
0: It's respectful. It's,
1: that's like silk coming out of your mouth.
0: It's respectful.
1: Your contract is not being renewed.
0: Yeah, yeah, cool. So, yeah, yeah. So, we're celebrating some great moments we've had on there in the last decade.
2: We're going back.
3: Let's go back in time.
2: Going back in time. You built a time machine?
1: The first one we've chosen today, well, we haven't chosen it. The producers are choosing moments from 8 years.
0: Yes.
1: Now, for mine.
0: Mm. Oh, wow. Is this just like a walk down memory lane or saw Tim the ham sandwich?
1: Yeah, he was our old producer.
0: Is this just this is your life? Is this going to happen over the next 2 months? Are you guys just going to bring old people that used to work on the show into the building?
4: Yes.
0: Oh, Tim, wow.
1: Any nice words to say, Tim, while you're passing through?
4: I love you both. You're beautiful.
5: Jesus.
1: That's very sweet.
5: Very beautiful. What's Tim's call to
1: Axel Show? Oh, wow. Oh, the Velvet Sledgehammer himself. There we go. So anyway, we're about to play some audio from a barbershop quartet that we did with Rob Millsy Mills, Phil from Human Nature, you and me, of course.
0: These are our first picks, by the way, for the barbershop.
1: On.
0: Phil and Millsy.
1: 100%. Who else would you want in a barbershop?
0: Well, we said with Movember we'd take four celebrities into Ballarat.
1: And this definitely wasn't a case of these guys are available.
0: Not at all.
1: This was number one
0: not at
1: and
0: all.
1: Two.
0: Millsy turned down two or three musicals and Phil left his residency in Las Vegas with Human Nature to come to Ballarat and sing in a hairdresser.
1: Exactly. Now, from mine, this wasn't necessarily a highlight of the last 8 years. Like, I thought it was an okay bit. But we are going to be playing some more. So where does this start, Colin?
6: This is the journey to get you up to the performance.
1: Okay, great. Far away. Will, you've organised a world-class barbershop quartet featuring Phil from Human Nature and Rob Mills. Phil, you think you deserve the position of baritone?
7: Yeah, I'd like to give it a go, guys. I reckon I could fit in really well.
8: Every time you cry.
7: My last name actually is Burton, and I am a member of Human Nature.
1: Welcome, Phil! I'm sick of this.
0: Rob, you want to be part of the barbershop quartet?
8: That makes you larger than life.
9: I've done it a few times.
0: Oh, Woods, I'm sorry.
9: Mate, I'm so sorry to do this to you.
1: It's Millsy. It's you. But you still won't let me in the group.
0: I'll come in. Well, Woods, let's be honest. You haven't got what it takes, and you're not helping yourself by interrupting our rehearsals.
10: I'll take you to the candy shop.
1: I thought you gave me a look.
11: It wasn't the look you expected.
0: So look, we brought in former Australian Idol judge Ian Dicko Dixon.
12: I never want to hear you say, I want it that way.
13: Would he?
0: Yes.
13: I would basically give you a big thumbs up for authenticity.
0: Yeah.
13: Because the logic of the music industry dictates there is always one member of a boy band that can't sing for shit.
1: So he's in.
13: You're in, mate.
1: But before we hit the road, we went head to head with the Wiggles to see if we were performance

0: to think, Wiggles.
1: I hope my barber wins this competition because I want to see you guys perform live.
2: Yeah, I mean, pretty good build.
3: That was actually a lovely. Yeah. I didn't realize there was so many moving parts.
2: The Wiggles were in there.
3: The Wiggles were in there.
2: Dicko's in there. This is a great bit.
3: Yeah.
2: So can we go to the performance now?
3: So there was a big part of that was whether or not you were going to be part of the quartet. I'd forgotten about that.
2: I did forget that as well.
3: Yeah.
2: Yes.
4: My favourite part was when you had Rob Mills on the phone and you pretended like you didn't know who Rob Mills was on the phone.
2: Yeah, that's right. Yeah. It was, and Phil as well. I mean, how's that for performance there from
3: us? You knew who it was?
2: Of course.
3: Did you?
2: I think both of us knew.
3: Ah.
2: Acting.
3: Wow.
2: Anyway, really pulling the curtain down, opening the kimono, as they say.
3: I thought that I didn't know.
2: I'm pretty sure we all knew.
3: Is that right?
2: And then we had an idea. We were like, wouldn't it be funny if they called up as randoms? And then we were like, oh, my God, it's Millsy.
4: Anyway, the song that you sung was a cover of Candy Shop.
2: Oh, yes. Yeah,
3: classic. Are we going to play it?
4: Yeah, you ready for
3: it? Let's hear a bit of it. We might.
2: It's only 30 seconds. You can gong us. You can gong us if you want.
4: Yeah, it's only 30 seconds.
2: All right, here we go.
5: Will what they do.
6: Feel where they do.
7: The things they do.
8: Adjust between them and you.
9: I'll take you to the barbershop.
10: To the barbershop.
9: While they cut your locks.
10: While they cut your locks.
9: Let you mow it all gets blocked.

0: Chef.
1: Actually, not bad.
2: Sounded lovely.
1: That's really good.
2: Big shout out to our friends at Movember.
1: Absolutely. And Millsy and Phil, of course.
2: Yeah, Millsy and Phil.
1: We love the boys.
2: We love the boys.
1: Let's bring back the quartet. We're available.
2: Very available. Well, they might not be now.
1: It's true. That is true.
2: They've got jobs. They've got careers.
1: Yeah.
2: You and I, we're out the door in 2 months. And we'll be remembering the best parts of the show again tomorrow. It's Will and Woody.
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4: In the first month of new e-mobility device laws, we've already seen police seize 4 non-compliant e-bikes. 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

0: Will and Woody. 2 months to go on the air, guys. Yeah, as Woody said, fire sale.
1: Bloody oath.
0: We didn't have any ads to read today. Not sure why.
1: Sponsors don't have the mail. But yeah, guys, this is your last chance to read your ads.
0: Get involved.
1: And our price just went down, by the way, because Will and I have zero income next year.
0: Yeah,
1: anyway,
0: that's so true.
1: We are talking right now about producer Jo, her birthday dinner on Saturday night. Worth mentioning, Annalise, our junior producer, you organised the entire thing. It was phenomenal.
0: She's not the junior producer anymore.
1: Senior producer.
2: Thank you.
1: Annalise, organised the whole thing, really showed your senior producer. Producing skills.
2: Thank you. There. Yeah.
0: And culinary skills.
1: Oh, yeah.
0: More importantly.
1: Oh, yeah.
0: I think probably more cooking than producing was involved.
2: It's my biggest producing job yet.
1: Bloody oath. The whole thing was a production, Will. I mean, even the menus, they were made on canvas or whatever.
2: Canva. Premium, of course.
1: But unfortunately,
0: I was on a kids' table.
1: You're on the kids' table.
0: I was put on a kids' table.
1: Well, you brought children. You were the only one who brought children.
0: Yeah, didn't say don't bring kids.
3: It's implied.
0: Yeah. It's not.
1: This is a party of people in their 20s, Will.
0: Yeah.
1: It's implied that you don't bring your kids.
0: I don't think it's implied. I think you need to say don't bring kids if you don't want kids.
1: Fair enough.
0: Surely.
2: But we love
0: that's
2: your
0: good,
2: kids.
0: That's a good topic,
2: fine.
0: Actually.
1: Oh, mate.
0: Do that.
1: You bring it up in the next two months. You won't get another chance again.
0: Is not bringing your children implied invited somewhere?
4: Absolutely.
1: That's good. Write that down.
0: Because I would say it's almost implied at our age when we have got kids. That bringing kids, it's implied that you will bring your kids. Unless you mention beforehand, don't bring your kids.
1: I think if you're in your 30s, it's implied that kids are coming. If you're in your 20s, it's implied that kids aren't.
4: Guys, save it for the bit.
1: Fair enough.
0: Oh, it's a good spot, though. Put that down. Call if you want to for that, by the way.
1: Tomorrow.
0: We'll bank you.
1: Call tomorrow.
0: Because
1: right now, I have to focus on producer Joe's speech because the night was going so incredibly well. But Joe, you clearly don't give anything away, and it's quite clear that you forgot that your brother was in the room because of something that happened. Now, my first question to you is, what is your recollection of your speech?
3: I think just because there's a lot of nerves and, like, I didn't know it was a surprise party, obviously, and so, like, there's bits of the night that are a little bit, like, I don't remember quite well just because, like, so much adrenaline.
1: And maybe some of the responsible alcohol that was consumed were over 18, so there was alcohol going around and you responsibly had a few.
3: I was drinking,
1: Yeah, great. Okay, so then...
0: Don't need to labour the point.
1: Absolutely not, and I hope I'm not. I think it's just important to know what kind of state she was in. So she's shocked, she's feeling a bit nervous about making the speech, and she's responsibly had a couple of drinks. So then you jump up there, Joe. And so what's your...
3: and Woody, you weren't drinking. You're a sober kid.
1: Yeah, stone cold.
0: This is actually starting to sound a bit sick from the one sober 40-year-old man at the drunk party for the 25-year-olds. All of a sudden, it starts to sound a bit sick when he jumps out the front and gets in his Nissan.
1: This was the point.
0: That takes a real mental picture in his head.
1: This was the point where I was like, I think I should go home. I said to Eli, who works here as well, I was like, God, everyone here is so young. And then he was like, honey,
0: you're old.
1: And I was like, oh, my God. Anyway, so, yes, you're right, Will.
0: Yeah.
1: I was sober and maybe I should have left before the speeches.
0: No, I'm not saying you should have left before the speeches.
1: Maybe I should have.
0: The nice part of the night to be there for. Yeah, I think
1: unless it's a speech like Joe.
0: I think a very uncool middle-aged man thing to do would be to remark on when things got a bit wild at a party where you were sober for and drove home from.
1: Well, that's what I'm doing right now. I was punching my heaps and orbals, baby.
0: Publicly.
1: Anyway, Joe. You jump up. Just run us through your recollection of your speech.
3: I think I made a joke at the start of like, oh, so off the cuff, haha, kidding, I've thought about it.
1: Yep, that's right, great start. Good laugh from the crowd, it was awesome. You're away.
3: And then, I don't know why, yeah, but I just gave everyone the full flash, took the top off.
0: Wow.
1: Right up there. The bosoms were away.
3: Because I had an interesting tape job because I was wearing a top that, like, they needed to be taped. And the way I had done it was quite funny. And so I think when I finally pulled it back down, I just went straight again.
1: You did. Because everyone was shocked. I'd like to make it very clear, I looked away. But given I'm a middle-aged man and I was sober...
0: It sounds worse and worse for you.
1: I chose to look away. As I looked away, though, weirdly, your brother was still looking. And so at that point, though, you went again.
3: Again. I just thought this is what the crowd wants. There's a big cheer.
0: It went wild. Everyone went nuts for it.
1: Absolutely wild.
0: Great.
1: Absolutely wild. The bosoms are out there again in the wild a second time.
0: Stop calling them bosoms.
1: I don't know what to call them.
0: I know, because you're trying to be professional about it, but it's getting worse.
1: And also, you've just framed me as a middle-aged man who was sober at a party and then looking at bosoms. So, look, I'm trying to keep it professional.
0: Yeah, good.
1: Have you had, Joe, a conversation with your brother?
3: Oh, no.
1: Since, interesting. Now, that feels like an idea for tomorrow.
3: I think we could just call him
1: and say, how'd you feel about my speech?
3: I think I made another joke after the second flash of, like, and that they actually sit pretty much here after the surgery I had last year, in case anyone was wondering.
1: You did say that.
0: Wow.
1: Because I remember everything because I was sober.
0: It's getting worse and worse for you.
1: Anyway, that's all I wanted to talk about.
0: So tomorrow you want to get Joe's brother on the show to see if he remembers his sister's breasts.
1: I mean, when you've said it back to me, probably a bad idea.
0: Is that the
1: probably
0: bit?
1: As you say it back, you know, a bad idea in a brainstorm.
0: I know we've only got 2 months to go, mate, but I think that might be over the line.
1: That's probably over the line. Okay.
3: So also, mum and dad, they were asking how the night went, and I, like, absolutely left this out, and so they're going to hear
0: it. I know they're going
3: to
0: hear
3: it. Awesome.
1: Big hello to Kane, Joe's dad, who I do find attractive.
3: What's going on?
0: It's all... Star 106.3. Let me tell you.

0: It's Will and Woody. Guys, we have found out that we will be respectfully leaving the building in a couple of months. Who knows? We might come back. I'm sure we'll get behind some microphones somewhere, whether that's, professionally in a radio studio or just do what all great white men do and do a podcast.
1: That's it.
0: That's for later down the track. Yeah. Some more details on that at some stage. But we will be on the air all the way to the end of the year, going out with a bang, fear not. Annalise,
2: I've got a show note.
0: You've raised a great point before we get off air today.
2: Yes, I think you guys should follow Will and Woody's personal socials as well.
0: Great.
1: Go on,
2: plug them. You should tell them what it is.
1: It just feels like plugging your own social media is really lame. So I'm not going to do that.
0: I can do yours if you want, mate.
2: You
1: actually don't know what your handle is, because apparently there's a number in it. I never knew there was a number in
0: there's
1: it.
0: There's no number.
2: That was my bad. No 14.
0: There's no number.
1: Are you sure
3: what's the P for in the middle?
0: That's my middle name, Peter.
1: Get this. Will's middle name is Peter Lancaster.
0: Well, there's... They're two different names. And one of them is after my uncle who drowned.
1: Oh.
0: Yes.
1: Yeah, well,
2: I'm still laughing, mate.
0: Yes.
1: It's still funny. It's still funny.
0: What, my uncle drowned?
1: No.
0: Nah, it's not your funny. Name. That's not funny.
1: Peter Lancaster. But, moving on to my social media
0: yeah,
1: handle.
0: Yeah, go on, mate.
1: No middle name's there. It's just my name.
0: Nice. And Woody actually posts stuff. So get around him, guys.
1: Yeah, buddy oath.
2: Woody.whitelaw and Will P. McMahon. Or you could just follow Will and Woody as well.
1: Yeah, follow it all.
0: Thanks, Annalise.
4: Annalise, is this that's so nice that you can spruik your socials? Is that why you bring this up?
2: I haven't mentioned my socials at Annalise_.
1: There you go.
2: I haven't done that.
1: There you go.
0: Oh, nice. Well, I'm just looking at you've been posting a bit recently.
1: Yeah, mate. Absolutely.
0: Oh, you took my gag about you being Chad Powers. Nice.
1: Yes.
0: You didn't tell me about that.
1: I did that. Usually don't tell people. Usually people just say, I saw your post.
0: Oh, that's so true.
1: I can't tell you about what I'm posting.
0: I can't follow along.
1: And also I've been posting a lot of stuff promoting my wife's art.
0: Nice.
2: Mimi Gibbs art.
1: Yeah. Actually, if you've got to get around anything, get around that.
0: Nice. I've been promoting. No, I haven't been promoting anything. All right. Beautiful. Guys, we will see you tomorrow.
1: We promise this isn't
0: any
1: just
0: other
1: show
0: handles
1: now,
0: you want to plug?
2: No, I'm just saying you didn't have anything to promote, but you should be promoting your luscious hair.
1: Yes, that's a great thing to promote.
0: What do you mean? I've had hair for like a year now.
2: I know, but you barely posted about it.
1: You didn't get cash from Mosh or any of the Get Hairy.
0: How do you know?
1: You did.
0: I can't talk about it, guys.
1: The whole point would be if they pay you, they want you to talk about it.
0: No, mate. They might have just been like silent.
1: Reverse advertising campaign.
0: Silent deal.
1: We'll pay you $1 million to not tell everyone.
0: Yes, that's it. That's it.
1: Interesting strategy.
0: Guys, this has been the worst rap break we've ever done. We're telling everyone we're leaving and we're just like sitting here talking about our social media handles. I hate it every second here.
1: And also,
0: we said we're going to have fun for the rest of the year and all we've done is promote ourselves. You guys laughed at my name. I brought up my dead uncle. It was all strange. Tomorrow we'll be back and it'll be fun.
1: I think everyone's gone at this stage. No one is left.
0: That's actually true. There could be. We might have broken the record.
1: Yeah.
0: No one's tuned into the feed.
1: Better show tomorrow. We'll see you then. Goodbye.
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0: stop going on, guys.
1: Okay, Jake. Three, two, one. Turn around, Jake.
0: No! I'm on a billboard!
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0: Hey, I actually look pretty hot.
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1: I was asked to perform stand-up comedy as a 17-year-old for Exhibit. At a place called the Chalk Hotel in Brisbane. 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

0: Imagine this. It's Monday morning. Nobody wants to be there. The coffee machine's broken. 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Then suddenly, Adam and Dottie walk through your front door, loaded up with Banjo's bakery goodies.
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0: G'day, it's Adam and Donnie.
1: And one of us is very, very nervous.
0: I don't know if I'm as nervous as I am just unprepared.
1: The Breaking Point Challenge for The Cure kicks off October 17th. And Adam, you will be undergoing 30 hours of mental, but mostly physical, endurance challenges with no sleep.
0: Yeah, can't wait. But it is for a good cause. It's to raise money for childhood brain cancer prevention research from The Cure Starts Now Australia.
1: Pediatric brain cancer is the number one killer for anyone under the age of 40 in Australia. And the other thing is, Adam, I did it last year, so you have no choice.
0: Yeah, no, you keep saying that, yeah.
1: What do you think you're most scared of? The running?
0: Yes.
1: The climbing?
0: Yes.
1: The push-ups?
0: Yep.
1: The sit-ups?
0: Absolutely.
1: The no sleep?
0: Uh-huh.
1: The awful food?
0: Yeah.
1: It's gonna be awful.
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1: You're gonna need more than that, brother.
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1: So today I'm going to have a go at trying to convince your friend Andrew, is it?
2: 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Okay, here's some info about him. His wife's name's Jess. He's a bit of a comedian. 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
1: Okay.
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1: I was asked to perform stand-up comedy as a 17-year-old for Exhibit. 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

0: Imagine this. It's Monday morning. Nobody wants to be there. The coffee machine's broken. 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Then suddenly, Adam and Dottie walk through your front door, loaded up with Banjo's bakery goodies.
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1: So today I'm going to have a go at trying to convince your friend Andrew, is it?
2: Yes, Andrew. Okay, here's some info about him. His wife's name's Jess. He's a bit of a comedian. He plays a bit of music, like plays a bit of piano, like comedic piano.
1: Okay.
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2: 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Johnny, this is Andrew Hansen from The Chaser.
3: And a very nice man. 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
1: In the first month of new e-mobility device laws, we've already seen police seize 4 non-compliant e-bikes. 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

0: G'day, it's Adam and Donny.
1: And one of us is very, very nervous.
0: I don't know if I'm as nervous as I am just unprepared.
1: The Breaking Point Challenge for the Cure kicks off October 17th. And Adam, you will be undergoing 30 hours of mental, but mostly physical, endurance challenges with no sleep.
0: Yeah, can't wait. But it is for a good cause. It's to raise money for childhood brain cancer prevention research from The Cure Starts Now Australia.
1: Pediatric brain cancer is the number one killer for anyone under the age of 40 in Australia. And the other thing is, Adam, I did it last year, so you have no choice.
0: Yeah, no, you keep saying that. Yeah.
1: What do you think you're most scared of? The running?
0: Yes.
1: The climbing?
0: Yes.
1: The push-ups?
0: Yep.
1: The sit-ups?
0: Absolutely.
1: The no sleep?
0: Uh-huh.
1: The awful food?
0: Yeah.
1: It's going to be awful.
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1: I was asked to perform stand-up comedy as a 17-year-old for exhibit at a place called the Chalk Hotel in Brisbane. 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
4: Oh, I simply love Ray Nichols. Every single week we get his NRL tips and we get him on the phone. Today's a little bit different. We thought we'd go out to the Good Shepherd yesterday. Way too valuable, way too important of a tip to get over the phone. We went out and visited the great man, microphone in hand, to ask a very big question. The biggest game of the year. He's 1 point behind in the tipping. Is it going to be the Knights? Is it going to be the Roosters? I feel like Australia is barracking against the Roosters.
5: Yep.
4: But this is a man who doesn't care what Australia thinks. This is a man who only cares about getting the tips right.
5: He only cares about facts and logic, doesn't he?
4: The back-to-back tipping champ. We're out there yesterday. This is what he had to say.
6: So, okay, so between the Knights and the Roosters, who are you saying? Who is going to win the 2026 Premiership?
7: The Roosters. The Roosters right out in front. They'll be crowing for ages.
5: We thought we'd do you a deal. If you get it right, we'll come back and we'll give you a bottle of Shivers Regal. And I promise you, blue label. So if you get this tip right, the grand final tip, bottle of Shivers, blue label on it.
7: Well, I'm convinced I've got it. I can almost taste it.
4: Oh, can you? You don't want to change your tip now? No way. Absolutely not. 100%.
7: Absolutely no way. The Roosters are home and hose.
4: Oh, confidence. Think about it. There's going to be 70,000 Novocastrians coming down the M1, filling out the stadium. They haven't won in 25 years. They're all hungry. They're excited. Nothing.
7: That's right. No chance. if they gave them an extra couple of men, they wouldn't even win.
4: But they won last week with a man down.
7: Oh, luck's one thing. When you're lucky, you'll do wonders. But when it's genuine, when you've got to play for your merits, can't beat the Roosters. There'll be hot chicken and plenty of it.
4: There you have it. The great man has spoken.
5: He was confident, wasn't he?
4: And I'll be honest, I'm barracking for the Knights. I want the Knights to do it. I believe in the Knights. But when Ray Nichols speaks, I listen.
5: What do we believe in more, the Knights or Ray? It's tough. I believe in Ray, I think.
4: I do. If you're smart, if you know what you're doing.
5: I'm tipping Roosters, I think.
4: Wow, you're going to back in Nichols.
5: He was so confident after the mics went off. He was still saying the game's already over.
4: It's like he hates the Johns brothers or something. I'm not quite sure. He's not a fan of Silverchair. I'm not sure. Hates the Screaming Jets.
5: Yeah.
4: Loves Mark Boris. We're not sure, but he's going with the Roosters.
5: That's Adam and Donnie.
4: Your grand final tip.
5: Star 106.
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0: 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It's all about house music. 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
2: Terry Campese with us from the Mendy Blackhawks, but more importantly, a part of The Cure starts now Australia. We've got the 2026 Breaking Point Challenge on the 17th of October. I am one of the challengers. You did it last year, Donnie.
3: Yeah.
2: So you have a bit of an idea of what I'm going through, and the only real person that really knows what I'm going to go through on the 17th is you, Terry. Good morning.
4: Good morning, guys.
3: Oh, I'm excited, Terry. This is going to be good. 30 hours of not just mental challenges, yeah, but majorly physical strain, hurt.
2: Don't.
3: Pain.
2: That's enough.
3: Roughness.
2: All right.
3: Chafe. All to raise money for childhood brain cancer research.
2: Yes.
3: The money that has been raised this year, Campo, like, staggering, right?
4: Oh, I don't know where to start. I get goosebumps now thinking about it because we've got some big news.
2: Oh, yeah?
4: We've been holding this challenge for 5 years now. We've ran 6 in Canberra. This is the second one in Townsville. About to launch in Brizzy. And we can officially say the Townsville 2026 Breaking Point Challengers are the new record holders for money raised in a year.
3: Incredible. Staggering. Staggering. So what's that number that they're approaching right now? Well, that they've
4: they're
3: smashed
4: over.
3: Through?
4: They're yeah. over 685,000 in the 4 months and four, yeah,
2: yeah.
4: Crazy.
3: And,
2: yeah.
3: and you know what's crazy about that is a lot of the money that came through last year, tens of thousands of dollars came through once we were out there on the course doing the damn thing. So that money and that record will keep going up and up and up. Adam, does it make it feel a bit more worth it when you realize how much cash is coming in?
2: Absolutely, yeah. It definitely does. And like I assume, Terry, like, because we've raised so much money as a team, that means less harsh challenges, does it? Or does it make it worse?
4: People pay for punishment.
3: That's what it is. That's what the donation's for. It's,
2: okay.
3: It's for punishment. That's what it's for.
4: Every donation I've seen come through for you, Adam, is please punish this guy.
2: Is that what they say? I haven't checked it. Yeah, what
3: Campo, you told me a story about a challenger 3 years ago. It was raining down in Canberra. Awful, awful conditions. And he chafed in an area. Where did he chafe again?
4: Yeah, in his old fella.
2: His old
3: you know
2: fella.
3: You can chafe there?
2: Like,
3: did you know you could chafe in your old fella?
2: Which part of it? The actual shaft?
3: Yeah.
2: Was it?
4: Well, lucky I'm not the medic. I didn't have to sort that out.
2: That's wild.
3: Yeah. I didn't chafe at all, which was crazy. I couldn't believe it, but some people in last year's challenge, namely Jalen Feeney, he bled in areas that you just don't want to even think of.
2: I'm bringing some petroleum jelly. Don't worry. I've got my pickle juice ready for my backpack.
3: Yeah, so I saw that they all got a pack list, Campo. A couple of people came to me and they asked me questions, and I said, if I tell you anything, they're going to change that list, brother. The funniest thing I did, okay, so they told us to bring at least 2 litres of water. Everyone had camelbacks, like, so they had the bladders.
2: Yeah.
3: I had a 2-litre water bottle, and I clipped it to the back of my backpack, and every time I took a step, it would, like, swing my arm. And the army dudes, like Matt and everyone else and Josh and all the AIDF members, they just laughed at me as soon as I got there. I also tried to sneak in Sour Patch Kids, and they found them.
2: Yeah, okay. 16, 17 days out, is there anything I can do at this late stage to really prepare for this 30 hours, or is it too late, or is there nothing you can really do anyway?
4: You can still continue to train, but yeah, there's nothing really, like, because you've got no idea what's coming for you. And that is probably the hardest challenge leading up to it. Every day gets closer, and the anxiety starts to build.
2: Oh, yeah, it's building.
3: It's the fear of the unknown.
2: Oh, yeah, it's building.
3: But you just got to hand yourself over to the experience. I think it'll be awesome. They'll take good care of you. It would be an awful look for the organisation if they let you actually die. So they'll get you to the brink, but they won't let you get all the way
4: there. We've got our insurances, we're right.
3: Campo, congratulations, man. The amount of money that you've raised is just crazy. I bet you're feeling very proud, and we're proud of you.
4: Oh, Lenny, Lisa, Paula, everyone that's helping out. And you know, we couldn't do it without the recruits. Last year you guys set the scene and set the tone, and now these guys have just, you know, pushed on with it. So everyone involved and all the guys at ADF as well, huge thank you for everyone's efforts.
3: I like that he didn't say we set the standard, though. Terry Campese, head coach of our Mendy Blackhawks, Terry Campese Foundation, and helping out The Cure Stars in Australia. Thank you so much for your time, bro.
4: Always a pleasure, guys. Good luck, Adam.
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20: Good morning, I'm Bethany Ross here with your local news. Well, police have charged a 37-year-old Dirigan man over a serious crash in Garbutt, where a pedestrian was struck on Baywater Road last week. The 35-year-old Vincent man was taken to Townsville University Hospital on September 28 with non-life-threatening injuries. It is alleged the driver fled the scene before being arrested on October 2. He will face court on October 20. In other news, almost a week on, smoke from the Cape Cleveland blaze is still drifting across Townsville, prompting an ongoing avoid smoke warning. The fire near the Australian Institute of Marine Science does continue to burn in bushland, and visibility is changing hour to hour across the suburbs. Locals are being reminded to limit outdoor activity, avoid the area entirely, and check updates throughout the day. Meanwhile, home prices across Australia do continue to slide, falling for the 6th month in a row. Regional Queensland is, however, holding firm. New figures show that the regions were flat in September with annual growth at 6%, outperforming capital cities, which dropped 0.3%. Economist Eleanor Cree explains why regional markets are weathering rate hikes better than metro areas.
2: relative affordability generally providing regional markets with a greater degree of resilience as higher interest rates constrain borrowing capacities.
20: Here in Townsville, home prices are sitting around $626,000. And finally, ahead of the upcoming wet season, our mobile phone carriers are providing a new service that could help people stay connected in regional and rural areas during natural disasters. Temporary disaster roaming potentially will allow our phones to connect to another participating network during a disaster when mobile networks normally go down. Telstra's Chana Senavaratna says that it does mean people can continue making essential calls, sending texts and accessing their data.
21: And before TDR is switched on, the surviving network must assess whether it can safely support additional traffic while continuing to protect critical services like 000. It can work in areas where providers have overlapping coverage, but it can also be enabled in some areas, for example, where Telstra is the only network.
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23: Hi, I'm Phoebe Humphrey. Angus Taylor will today unveil his plan to slash migration numbers, aiming for an annual intake that's significantly lower than Labor's. The Financial Review is reporting the policy would tighten rules for some student and temporary visa holders bringing family members to Australia, while prioritising the working holiday makers that are needed in the bush. A parliamentary inquiry begins today into artificial intelligence, with the eSafety Commissioner talking up the work done here to prevent its misuse. Julie Inman-Grant has told the ABC Australia has made solid progress.
24: We've taken action against 9 nudifying apps. We're the first country in the world to have provisions to prevent AI chatbots and companions from delivering harmful content to young people.
23: And the Small Business Ombudsman is heading for a showdown with the Tax Office over its decision to stop accepting credit card payments from the end of November. The Chamber of Commerce argues the move could make cash flow even tougher for businesses doing it tough, especially after the recent ban on credit card surcharges.
22: Amazing Grace Early Learning, now accepting enrolment applications for 2027. 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
23: In sport, Callum Wilkie has won the St Kilda Best and Fairest Award last night. The All-Australian defender narrowly edging out Jack Silvani and Max Hall to win his first Trevor Barker Award.
25: Congratulations to Hawley and Soss. Incredible seasons. Unbelievable players to play with.
23: And the Panthers have given a promising update on Nathan Cleary after the star playmaker underwent surgery on both legs. The club CEO says early rehab is on track, with the Panthers hoping to have him back on the field by at least round 4 next year. That's the latest news and sport.
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20: Townsville's in for a warm, mostly sunny Tuesday, heading for tops of 28 degrees. There was some inland morning fog, however, that did lift early, and there's only a slight chance of coastal showers. Northeasterly winds will freshen through the middle of the day, and the UV is extreme, so sun protection is essential. Right now in the CBD, we're sitting around 19 degrees. That's the latest news, sport and weather. I'm here with Stu, in for Adam and Donnie on Star 106.3.
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30: from the corner of Sturt and Stanley.

Adam and Donnie this week. I'm Stu, looking after you for Adam and Donnie as they are off on some, well, let's just say school holidays, a bit of a relaxation time and celebration time and some sleeping. So me and you hanging out this week, but do not fear. Adam and Donnie will be near. And by that, I'll be rolling out Adam and Donnie reheated throughout the morning, okay? Now, Bethany Ross is here. She's in the studio next door. She's got local news covered. The reason she's next door is, as you can tell by the sound of my voice, this isn't how I normally sound. It isn't how I normally feel. I am partly sick, and I am on the end of a very large weekend in our city. So Bethany will stay in the safety of the news booth. As she's pregnant, I don't want to give her anything. And me and you, if you need me for anything at all, my number is 1-300-00-1063. Don't you worry about the tunes. I've got them loaded for you. And we'll play Josh Fawaz next. And what should I start with? How about some Blessed Union of Souls? Good morning. It's a Tuesday that feels like a Monday. We are Star 1.

0: playing on Star 106.3. Good morning, this is Stu and for Adam and Donnie this morning on the back of just an incredible weekend in our city. Started Friday for me. I was down in Palmer Street for that Oz X Supercross Motocross Spectacular. That street party was insane. The event at the stadium was incredible. Sunday, the city was just alive, whether you're at Oktoberfest at Townsville Brewing Company, maybe you're watching the final at Tiny Mountain. Just so much on. The markets were everywhere. And you know the greatest thing is I was out and about this weekend. Yes, I do have a few regrets, as some of us do. But you know one great thing I saw all weekend is everywhere I pretty much was, our incredible mayor was as well. Just out and about embracing his city. And Adam and Donnie, they do love our mayor, Nick D'Amato. And there was that time they tried to get him to play cricket.
1: I'm a little bit nervous here, Adam, because we have the mayor of Townsville, Nick D'Amato, standing by on the line right now, because you want to ask him a very silly question. He's very busy, and we've already bothered him enough over the last 24 hours. We were brought up in the Townsville City Council ordinary meeting again yesterday because we wrote in our column for the bulletin that we think that Nick should host an Easter egg hunt for everyone in town. This is how that went down.
2: Councillor Jacobs.
3: Through you, Chair. On a lighter note, can I just ask all councillors to donate their Easter eggs to the mayor for the Easter egg hunt that's going to be in his property as designated by two of our people on air?
2: Oh, I haven't heard about this one yet, Councillor Jacob.
3: Oh, they had an article in the bulletin, it was, yes.
2: There you go. An Easter egg hunt at my place. Could go right. No, thank you very much, Councillor Jacob. Anyone else want to speak to general business today?
1: Yeah, geez, he was up and about for that idea, so I can only imagine how he feels about sitting on hold right now to listen to your nonsense, Adam, but here we go.

0: Okay, thanks for joining us, Mr. Mayor. Before you say anything, let me just pitch this. Wednesday nights, Wildcats Indoor Sports Centre, right? A team full of Star 106.3 listeners and me as captain. We just need like one or two more permanent members. We had to get more fill-ins last night. How say you, Mr. Mayor? Do you want to join my indoor cricket team?
1: Do you not have any other numbers in Townsville? Is it just because you have Nick's number?
0: That's the last one I have left. How say you, Mr. Mayor? Do you want to join my indoor cricket team?
2: Mate, I love you guys. You know that. I love what you do for our city, but I'm also the mayor of Townsville. I'm a little busy for some of this stuff. Yeah, it just seems like every 2 days you are coming up with another crazy thing for me to do. Happy to get involved sometimes, guys, but yeah, not every second day.
1: So you're saying that you're unequivocally too busy for Adam's indoor cricket team, which is called indoor cricket. You're too busy for that.
2: I haven't even got time to hang out with the people I love.
1: And just while we got you, I mean, there was a column that in the bulletin. How'd we go with a potential Easter egg hunt at your place?
2: Well, if I have thousands of kids turn up at my place at Easter Sunday, they're going to be grossly underwhelmed. There will be no chocolate eggs in my front yard unless you guys drop them off.
1: Oh, I'm busy this Sunday. Yeah. I'm down in Airlie.
2: All of a sudden, you guys are busy too, eh?
1: Yeah.
2: That'd be right. I've heard this sort of stuff before.
1: So that's a no on the cricket team and a no on the Easter egg hunt.
2: Well, I can't be fun dad all the time. Sometimes the foot's got to come down, gentlemen.
1: All right. Well, thank you for your time. Can you...
0: Do you know anyone...

0: Weekend, Townsville.
1: Do you know anyone that would want to play
2: Adam, leave it alone. Okay,
0: sorry. Not on a losing team.
2: Jeez, man. We really, really appreciate that.
0: I love your work, guys.
2: Oh, jeez. I could have given you that answer for free, mate. No, the mayor isn't going to pencil in you every Wednesday night.
1: I'm worried his patience is wearing thin.
3: 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Your boys Adam and Donnie left a mess, so we reheated it. 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

0: Oh, it's been a rough couple of weeks for Ed Sheeran, hasn't it? That's Don't on Star 106.3. Good morning. This is Stu in for Adam and Donnie. It is a Tuesday that feels like a Monday. The best thing about today, we've already started the week, and the weekend, even though it's just finished, is already closer than it should have been. Which is amazing. Back to school today for a lot of students. Good luck. And Adam and Donnie are away, but do not fear. Adam and Donnie reheated is near. Just looking back at some of the highlights from Adam and Donnie so far in 2026. And there is nothing I love more than when Adam gets an idea, it involves making money, and he tries to rope his mate Donnie in for the ride.
1: You could go back to the 1980s, Donnie, and invest in Jim's mowing when it all began. Would you do it, mate?
2: I would just learn that it was in the 80s, but yeah, sure, I'd go back.
1: Mate, it all started. Jim himself, he started it, right? He was mowing lawns to raise some money just while he was doing his PhD. And look at it now. It's a big business.
2: Huge. He's got Jim's mowing, Jim's fencing, Jim's everything.
1: So keep that in mind. Mighty oaks from little acorns grow, okay, as they say, right?
2: Oh, don't I hate when you say stuff like that.
1: So I'm starting something big today, right? This is Adam's mowing. Inspired over the weekend, I went to promotion manager Jake's house and mowed his lawn.
2: Yeah. Right?
1: He didn't know how to start his mower. He didn't know about the Gucci bit. You know the Gucci bit you squish in to get the fuel to go through the system?
2: Yeah, to prime it. Yeah,
1: yeah. Course, he didn't know about that. I showed him that and I started the mower and mowed his lawn. I like mowing lawns, right?
2: Okay.
1: I made $50 off Jake mowing that lawn. And I think I think I could make more $50 mowing more lawns.
2: It probably costs $50 to fill up a mower these days.
1: Yeah, but that's the thing. I'm going to make the customer supply the fuel and the mower, just like Jake did.
2: Okay.
1: I don't have to bring anything except myself.
2: So you've got an ad for us to try and see if there's any investors?
1: Have a listen to this.
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4: I'll say straight lines in a car park.
1: Invest now, Donnie.
2: That was a very, very long T's and C's at the back of that ad.
1: Well, we've got to make sure it's all legally, you know, it's all legally above board, mate. But would you like to invest?
2: Well, I'll just say this. I'll leave it with this. On our socials right now, on the story, is a video of you mowing Jake's lawn.
1: Oh, yes.
2: And the first thing you say after turning on the mower is, "You are joking." And I just don't know if the man mowing my lawn should be surprised by the fact he can turn on the mower.
1: Guess what? Mark from Bushy Beach is on the phone. 1300 AA 1063. Yeehaw, Mark.
5: Yeehaw, boys. How you going?
2: Oh, doing very, very good, mate. You looking to invest in Adam's company?
5: I'm looking to hire.
2: You want to hire Adam?
5: Yeah, why not?
2: So,
5: especially sticking to your $50 contract.
2: Yeah, $50 is for it per yard. How big's a yard, Mark?
5: Oh, look, it's only a little one. It's probably just over 4 acres.
2: It'll take it. That's a good starter yard.
1: All right, we got another customer. That's two customers.
2: Do you know how big 4 acres is, mate?
1: Yeah, I hope he's got a ride on.
2: Have they got acres in Tasmania?
1: They do. They actually do.
2: $50 for 4 acres. Keep the calls coming.
1: Yeah, I'm going to increase the price,
2: I think so, mate. But you said it.
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6: Good morning, I'm Bethany Ross here with your local news. Well, a 37-year-old Dirigan man has been charged after a pedestrian was hit by a black Nissan Navara in Garbutt. Emergency crews were called to Baywater Road on September 28 with a 35-year-old victim taken to Townsville University Hospital in a stable condition. Police say the driver fled but was arrested days later, now facing dangerous operation and unlicensed driving charges. Meanwhile, there is a new lifeline helping Aussies stay connected when natural disasters strike. Temporary disaster roaming does potentially allow our phones to connect to another participating network during a disaster when mobile networks would normally go down. Telstra's Shana Senavarata says that it only works in regional and rural areas.
7: It's not intended for metropolitan areas. Unfortunately, TDR won't work when there's a power outage that has impacted all of the networks and none have survived. There are also some limits in how many locations TDR can be activated at the same time and how close those locations are to one another.
6: It could be a game changer ahead of the upcoming wet season. In other news, Townsville has hosted the opening round of the 2026 OzX Supercross Championship, drawing more than 16,000 people to Queensland Country Bank Stadium on Saturday night. Quadlock's Honda's Christian Craig took out the SX1 overall with back-to-back final wins.
8: I was impressed. The amount of fans that showed up, first it looked really simple track layout, but then as it broke down, it got pretty nasty. As you can see in that 250 main, it was chaos. So just could catch you off guard, Rick, really quick. So had to be smart with that, take the good lines. And other than that, yeah, just ride away with it.
6: As Craig speaking there, Honda's racing, Brody Connolly also claimed the SX2 round after a chaotic pair of races, much of the spotlight falling on a shocking mid-air crash that left Brock Flynn with a broken femur. The event does now shift to Auckland later this month. And finally, Cowboys co-captains Reuben Cotter and Tom Dearden have been selected in the Australia team for the upcoming Rugby League World Cup. The Kangaroos will kick off their campaigns against the Kiwis next Thursday in Sydney. Meanwhile, Cowboys NRLW forward Mackenzie Wheel has been picked for the Gillaroos, who take on Samoa next Friday.
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9: Hi, I'm Phoebe Humphrey. The Coalition will finally release its migration policy today, with the Financial Review reporting it could cut the number of migrants entering Australia to as few as 100,000 in its first year. The policy is set to include tougher rules for visa overstayers, temporary visa holders and some family migration programs. AI bosses will be grilled as a parliamentary inquiry into the tech starts today. Execs from from Google, Anthropic, OpenAI and Microsoft will be questioned on the impacts of AI on security, jobs and the economy. Meantime, the AFP says organised crime gangs are using AI to supercharge their operations. This includes using the tech to create fake IDs, dodgy documents and map out new ways to move their drugs and money around the world. And King Charles has told his brother Andrew he'll need to fund his own case against UK police. Andrew Mountbatten Windsor is seeking legal action against police who raided his properties after his arrest back in February. He was arrested on suspicion of leaking government documents to Jeffrey Epstein.
0: Amazing Grace Early Learning. 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
9: In sport, Kangaroo skipper Isaiah Yeo says he's happy to delay pec surgery to lead Australia at the Rugby League World Cup, which starts next week. The Panthers star has told Seven he wouldn't be playing if he wasn't fully fit.
10: Ultimately, if I felt like I was going to be detrimental, couldn't contribute to the Australian side, then I would have put my hand up, but I feel like I can.
9: And Mary Fowler has been withdrawn from the Matildas squad for this month's international friendlies against Germany and Haiti. The attacking midfielder is taking a break due to personal circumstances. That's the latest news and sport.
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6: Townsville's in for a warm, mostly sunny Tuesday, heading for tops of 28 degrees. There was some inland morning fog, however, that did lift early, and there's only a slight chance of coastal showers. Northeasterly winds will freshen through the middle of the day, and the UV is extreme, so sun protection is essential. Right now in the CBD, we're sitting around 19 degrees. That's the latest news, sport and weather. I'm here with Stu, in for Adam and Donnie on Star 106.3.
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14: Yee-haw and good morning. This is Stu in for Adam and Donnie these next couple of weeks. Adam and Donnie on, I think it's like unofficial school holidays, having a little break. A little bit of relaxation to me and you hanging out. Bethany's still got the local news covered. Thank you, Bethany. I am a little sick, so we're just keeping Bethany safe as she is pregnant. And health and safety always first here at 106.3 is what we say. But do not fear, because I have loaded Adam and Donnie reheated for you some of the better bad bits. The best of some of the things that shouldn't have probably gone to the air, but hey, we'll do it again. And the tunes are here too, like Somber, Back to Friends, playing after Fallout Boy. It is a Tuesday that feels like a Monday. How good is that? We are Star 106.3. I'm gonna make.

0: Oh, today's the day. Today's the day you drop them off. Ah, the holidays are over. Adam and Donnie are taking theirs. I'm Stewie, we are Star 106.3. Good luck today back at school. And listen, you know how Adam and Donnie love taking you to school in the limo? Our Acacia chauffeured car stretch limousine. Well, just because they're on holiday doesn't mean we don't have keys to the limo. In fact, Jade from the Arvos is going to step up and drive you to school at the end of next week on board the cool stretch limo from our friends at Acacia Chauffeured Cars. 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Now, it's Adam and Donnie reheated, and we love Bethany Ross. She is our local news queen goddess. She's incredible to travel with, too. I went to Papua New Guinea with her not long ago with the Australian military, and she's a great travel partner. And not long ago, she was in Japan.
1: Morning, Beth.
2: Good morning.
1: Now, Bethany Ross, you're joining us because you just got back from Japan, and you told us that you cleared out an onsen.
2: Yeah, so for those of you who haven't been to Japan, they have these, it's like hot thermal spas, basically. You can get them all over the world. They're called onsens in Japan.
1: It's like a bath, right?
2: It's like a hot bathhouse, right? And there are some traditional rules around them in Japan. So men and women go into separate bathhouses. I was researching all the rules before, and some of them get a little bit funny if you have tattoos. But this particular village I was in, it said it should be fine. So I walk into this onsen. There's about 8 women bathing. I'm thinking this is going to be no problem at all. This is going to be fine. As soon as my jacket comes off, and you guys know I have some tattoos on my shoulders, the entire room gets up out of the bath, puts on their clothes and walks out.
3: Instantly leaves.
2: Like, instantly leaves. And I'm thinking, was that a coincidence? Were they all maybe leaving? They just happened to be going at the same time. I don't know what it was. But it took me a while to put two and two together and think, hang on a second, did I just commit like a massive cultural faux pas and defend these people enough that they had to leave the onsen? I don't know.
1: Are you sure it was the tattoos?
2: Well, okay, what else would it be? Thank you very much.
1: Had you been eating cheese or something beforehand?
2: No, I didn't. I didn't fart, if that's what you were implying.
1: Oh, is it disgusting?
3: They're not that big on dairy over there anyway, Donnie.
1: No?
3: No.
1: Okay.
2: Honestly, that's the only thing I can put it down to.
1: Like, did they?
2: I wasn't looking. Okay, first of all, getting nude with a bunch of strangers
3: nude, right?
2: is terrifying. Yeah. I'm doing everything. Okay. Far out. I'm doing everything to avoid eye contact.
3: Yeah.
2: So I'm not looking at their facial expressions. I just have my back to
3: them.
2: That's
3: all I'd be looking at is the eye contact.
1: I'd be eyes only.
2: I'm just trying to pretend no one else is in the room. Yeah.
1: You didn't have to pretend for long.
2: Yeah, well, it was great. And I had sent my boyfriend into the one next door, and he was absolutely terrified. And he said the first thing he saw when he walked in, he locked eyes with something you should never lock eyes with when you're in a...
3: and dangling.
1: Oh, no.
2: Basically. He didn't get it to himself.
1: I was once in a hot spa, like an onsen, when I was in Queenstown, yeah. New Zealand. But it was a private situation.
2: Oh, so much nicer.
1: And so it was me and someone I used to see.
2: Okay.
1: And one thing led to another. It was obviously hot and steamy in there. And, like, someone started playing Jenga.
2: Yeah, right. Oh, a bit of adult twister in there.
1: I'm not good with, like,
2: spa.
1: Really hot, like, in like a shower, I like a cold shower. I don't like hot.
3: Do you?
1: It's not I don't like steam. I don't like saunas.
3: Weirdo.
1: I passed out.
2: No.
3: What do you mean?
1: In the bath.
3: Fainted.
2: No.
1: I legitimately.
3: After the deed, you fainted.
1: Well, after Jenga, yeah.
2: No.
1: I was playing Jenga, and then I passed out, and I had to get woken up, and they had to, a lady had to come in and give me a bottle of water.
2: Are you kidding me?
1: And like she knew that I didn't pass. Middle of winter, it was...
2: You have to be doing some kind of vigorous activity in that spa.
1: Yeah, the look was like, not only did she know she was angry, and it didn't seem like it was her first bottle of water that day.
2: Oh, my God.
4: 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Same. 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

0: lot. It is amazing what a little snooze will do, especially an 18-hour snooze. Oh, that helps a lot. Star 106.3. This is Stu in for Adam and Donnie for the next couple of weeks. We are pulling out Adam and Donnie reheated all the way through till 9 o'clock this morning. Don't you worry about that. Danny, a.k.a. DJ Delicious, in at 9 o'clock, dropping 20 songs in a row. A delicious midday mix for you at midday, of course, thanks to Joyce Main. And then Jade's here, 1 o'clock this afternoon, to take you through, right through to Will and Woody at 5. That is how Star 106.3 is shaping up today. Bethany Ross, in the safety and protection of her news booth, will have the latest news and sport next. I am a little bit sick, so we don't want to give our pregnant one anything at all. And then we're back into the tunes too. We've got Miley Cyrus and Bon Jovi. It's almost 7 on Star 106.3.
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11: We have a tiny bit of congestion for Murray as you make your way along University Road and the Bruce Highway towards MacArthur Drive. But apart from that, we are in the clear of any major delays at all. Clear for the Ring Road and the heart of the city looking good for Sturt Street. 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More traffic in 30 minutes on Star 106.3.
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12: Good morning, I'm Bethany Ross here with your local news. Well, a heads up, we've still got some thick smoke hanging over Townsville and an avoid smoke warning is still active as that Cape Cleveland Road fire, which has been burning since last week, is still sending haze across surrounding suburbs. Crews remain on scene and say the blaze haze could still burn for days and locals should stay indoors if smoke is heavy, keep medication close and check updates regularly. In other news, Townsville and Mount Isa is set to welcome more frontline police with 8 new officers graduating as part of the Christopher Lee Government's statewide rebuild of the Queensland Police Service. They're among 35 new recruits heading to communities from Cairns and Port Douglas to Mackay and Brizzy. The government says more police and stronger laws have helped cut victim numbers by 9.6% statewide. In other news, despite home prices tumbling nationwide for a sixth straight month, regional Queensland remains steady, recording 0% monthly change and 6% annual growth. Capital cities slipped again, down 0.3%. RealEstate.com's Eleanor Cree says the downturn is being felt across Australia, but regional markets continue to show resilience.
13: Home prices across regional Australia held flat over the month. They're up 5.1% on year-ago levels, though they are 0.7% below their peak levels. Now, compared with the capital cities, where we're seeing a 1.6% annual decline across the combined capitals, it's clear that regional markets remain considerably more resilient.
12: In Townsville, the median value of a home was $626,000 in September. And finally, the start of the 2026 AusX season has wrapped up in Townsville, where Christian Craig dominated SX1 and Brody Connolly secured the SX2 victory. More than 16,000 fans flooded Queensland Country Bank Stadium, where Townsville delivered the national season opener on Saturday before the series heads to New Zealand.
14: All the way from dead last, and was battling to get into second place on the last lap. So speed was unreal, was like the fastest rider on the track there. Second one, me and Christian got out to a, 1-2 again, and I made a mistake, and then it kind of just got rid of my flow. Track was really tough tonight, really tricky. Could have easily made some big mistake. It was one of the roughest ones I've ridden in Australia.
12: Connolly speaking there, the round featured multiple crashes, penalties, and a car park, a street party that brought riders into the CBD. E-bikes also made headlines in their debut year, winning heats and finishing on the SX1 podium.
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15: Hi, I'm Phoebe Humphrey. The Coalition will unveil its migration policy today, with the Financial Review reporting it would bring net overseas migration down to as low as 100,000 in its first year. It would focus on visa overstayers, some temporary visa holders, and family reunion pathways. A showdown is brewing between the Tax Office and Small Business Ombudsman, which is concerned about the ATO's plan to ban the use of credit cards to pay for tax bills from November. Business groups say it removes a key cash flow tool at a time when many operators are already under pressure. And Olympic bosses have given us a hint on the mascot for Brisbane 2032 after the emblem was revealed to be a cockatoo. The emblem was officially unveiled this week after initially being leaked. And while we won't find out what the mascot is for some time, Andrew Liveris tells Nine what it won't be.
16: The ibis, the cockatoo, every bird you could imagine, the galah. I mean, no input to the mascot.
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15: In sport, Callum Wilkie has taken out the Trevor Barker medal as best and fairest for St Kilda. The star defender narrowly edging out Jack Silvani and Max Hall, who his parents expected to take home the award.
17: Mum and Dad didn't want to come tonight. They didn't think I'd win. Dad was like, who's going to win it tonight? I think Hawley or Soss might win it. And I said, all right, fair enough.
15: Rowan Marshall did not attend the event either, as the ruckman seeks a move to Geelong. Day two of the trade period gets underway today. And Alex De Minaur will meet Novak Djokovic in the final at the China Open. That's the latest news and sport.
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12: Townsville's in for a warm, mostly sunny Tuesday, heading for tops of 28 degrees. There was some inland morning fog, however, that did lift early, and there's only a slight chance of coastal showers. Northeasterly winds will freshen through the middle of the day, and the UV is extreme, so sun protection is essential. Right now in the CBD, we're sitting around 19 degrees. That's the latest news, sport and weather. 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
7: 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Let's go. This

Just after 7 o'clock, I'm Stu in for Adam and Donnie for the next couple of weeks. The lads on holiday, Bethany Ross, still here with local news. She's in the safety of the news booth because I'm a little poorly, a little unwell, so we don't want to give her anything at all. But do not fear, because Adam and Donnie Reheated is here. Basically, the highlights and the lowlights from Adam and Donnie so far in 2026. We're going to get that sorted. And we still have our incredible Back to School in Style competition gonna run to make sure you get back to school at the tail end of next week on board our Acacia's chauffeur limousine. It's the big stretch limousine. It is beautiful. We will pick you up. We will drop you at school. And if you're thinking, but Adam and Donnie are away, who's gonna take us to school? Don't worry. Jade from the Arvos is stepping up. Jake from the Sarkar, he'll help out too and get you to school. You can register star1063.com.au. But more Adam and Donnie Reheated coming up, and tunes like Bon Jovi. I'll play you that after Miley Cyrus and Flowers on Star 106.3. Good morning.

0: You're playing on Star 106.3. I'm Stuart for Adam and Donnie. It's a Tuesday after an epic long weekend. We had so many cool events on across our great city, whether it was Ozx and that street party in the main event at the stadium, Oktoberfest at Townsville Brewing Company, whether you were just out enjoying Flinders Street or Palmer Street, watching the NRL Grand Final, checking out one of the many markets happening right across our city and on the island. What a weekend. Best thing is, today's Tuesday. So next weekend's getting closer already. And Adam and Donnie are away for the next couple of weeks. So me and you hanging out. And we do have Adam and Donnie reheated. And there was one night that Donnie had a board game night. And it went down very well.
1: Me and my amazing girlfriend are hosting a board game night tonight.
2: Yeah.
1: Couples board game night. Which I'm a bit... Why do you need to put labels on things? It can just be a group of people enjoying a great tabletop experience.
3: It sounds like a hoot.
1: I love board games. During COVID, when they turned off the footy, me and my mates got really into board games.
2: Okay.
1: We used to go to the pub and watch footy, and then we all ended up playing space board games. Like
3: space?
1: There was space war games. Like, we got real into it. We loved it. War games, we loved them, right?
3: Wow.
1: And then as soon as they started letting us back into stadiums, it kind of fell away.
2: Okay.
1: But I have this back catalog of thousands of dollars worth of board games because I just became obsessed. And I'm heaps good at them. And I get really into them. And
2: okay,
1: that's
2: yeah.
1: when order is followed, fun is had, okay?
2: No, see, so, I knew you'd be like this.
1: We've got five potential people coming over tonight that I don't believe are fully up to scratch and fully understand how a board game night could work.
2: Yeah, so they're coming along to have a bit of fun. They don't want to take it too seriously.
1: Well, to its full capability, that's really when everyone buys in. That's when you start to have a lot of fun. So my girlfriend, she's organized it. I sent her a text, a draft last night. And I said, if you flick this off to the group, I think we'd all have more fun.
2: Why don't you send it off to the group? Put your name to it.
1: It would sound better coming from her because they're really her friends, right? So this is the text.
2: Oh,
1: and I'm going to read it to you and you're going to tell me whether or not it's a day too long or where we can change it. But I think it should be sent, okay?
2: Mm-hmm.
1: Hey, can't wait to see you guys tonight. It's going to be very fun. So far, so good.
2: Yes.
1: Donnie loves his game nights and he's just asked me to flick a couple of things over. Lol. Keeping it light and then... Okay.

0: Number one, he thinks if you're bringing over some food, which he would appreciate,
1: right,
0: we should stray away from messy snacks like Cheetos or Shapes, because it may affect the lifespan and quality of the gaming paraphernalia. That's a fair.
2: How much will a new board game cost you? They're not expensive.
0: That's not true. When's the last time you bought a board game?
1: What are they, like $50?
0: Yeah.
1: For a board game?
0: Cost of living, mate.
1: That you can use over
0: people
1: and over
0: are snapping
1: again.
0: Stalks in Woolworths to save money on broccoli right now, and you're talking about $50, not a big deal. So just keep the Cheeto dust away. Number two, he'll be teaching us a couple new games, and he's asked you don't say things like, let's just work it out as we go, or I learn better once we start going, or, oh, this looks very complicated, is there an easier one?
2: Are you serious?
0: I hate when people say
2: but
0: that.
2: Do you seriously want her to text this to her friends and start saying, this is the language you can and can't use when you're here on board game night?
0: I'm trying to teach you a game, it'll only take 5 minutes, and then people go, oh, let's just work it out as we go. That's how you get stuck in a trap, Adam, of someone saying, this is a practice round once they start losing. I will not be caught in that trap. And the third thing on the list that says, also, even though we all know we're here for fun, he said it's more fun if we try, so don't go easy on your partner, just
2: more
0: play
2: fun,
0: to win.
2: More fun for you. What about these poor people that are coming as guests in your home? You're telling them what language they can and can't use. Here's the instructions on how to make it more fun for Donnie. And also, don't bring these snacks, but do bring food. He'd appreciate it.
0: So keen to see you guys tonight. Have the best day.
2: Donnie, I think that she should send out a text warning them about you, but not with a bunch of rules. If I was them, I'd be like, ah, oh, can't come, I'm a bit sick.
0: Oh, well, you sound like you're not up for fun.
2: I am.
0: That's what it sounds like to me.
2: I would be one of the people to be like, I'm here to have fun. Let's just work it out as we go.
0: Demir's on the line. Yeehaw, Demir.
3: Oh, yeehaw. How you going?
0: Good. What's cracking?
3: Why not add pronouns and acronyms as well?
0: Do you not think that fun comes from order?
3: Fun comes from whatever you are there to do, regardless. It's a board game. There are no strict rules applying to a board game at all.
2: Donnie, you were coming across a little bit like Kim Jong-un. Fun comes from order.
0: There's no strict rules with a board game. Hang up on this, man. I've got nothing to say to that.
2: No, I'm with him. Part of the fun comes from making your own rules. Get creative.
0: What?
2: Get creative.
3: Look, have fun. I tell you what, that text. Oh, lordy me. I tell you what a great way to start a Friday.
4: The chaos, the laughs, the questionable decisions. All back again. Adam and Donnie reheated on Star 106.3.
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0: This is Star 106.3 on your Tuesday morning. It's October the 6th. I'm stewing for Adam and Donnie. Our friends are off for a couple of weeks. Bethany Ross is still here in our local newsroom. We're just keeping her a little bit away and safe from me because I think I'm a little bit sick and I don't want to spread it around. Lots going around our city. Well, Adam and Donnie, with the help of Bethany Ross, like to do Friendship Court when it's required. And it's always an interesting listen, isn't it?
1: Bethany Ross from the newsroom with her mic on as well. It's Friendship Court time,
2: yeah.
1: Don.
2: Friendship court, me.
3: Welcome into the court, Bethany Ross. On trial this morning is you.
2: Okay, why?
3: I am the defendant. You are, well, I don't know how it works in court. or I'm just angry at Beth, okay? That's what's happening here. Beth, true or false questions off the rip. You went away for 2 weeks to Japan.
2: True.
3: You own two dogs.
2: True.
3: You did not ask me to dog sit your dogs, even though prompted by multiple members in our friendship group to do so.
2: True.
3: And then instead paid all the exorbitant fees at a kennel.
2: I paid a lot at a kennel. Look, no, okay, I feel like I need to be able to defend myself a little bit here.
3: That's why we're in the court.
2: I was asking around for people who could puppy sit, and like, I was looking for professionals. Let's just lay the groundwork there. And then one of my friends was like, hey, why don't you ask Donnie? I laughed, and I said...
3: laughed in their face, didn't they?
2: I said, probably not, because I have a 15-week-old puppy who was giving me grief. I was struggling with him at the time. I thought, I'm not going to subject you to that.
3: Sounds like you didn't think I was up to it. Adam, that's what it sounds like to me. Does it sound like that to you?
4: It does, yeah.
3: Was there any point you considered me at all?
2: No.
3: What about me?
2: No, actually. I don't know why. Many
4: a dog in my
2: Maybe
4: time.
2: Maybe I should have considered you.
3: What's worse, to be considered and thrown out or to not be considered at all? This is a besmirchment on both Adam and myself.
2: Look, no, honestly, Donnie, I just didn't think you'd be up for it. Like, I know you are so social. You're constantly doing things. You're always out of the house.
4: Not me.
2: Yeah, I mean.
4: Anti-social,
2: if
4: anything.
2: This is true. I just thought, you're never going to be home. The puppy is a lot of work. Mm. And I thought if you and your beautiful girlfriend, Lou, I know her and I know she's not a dog person.
3: Oh, it's interesting that you mentioned that. It's interesting that you bring up my partner, Lou, because if I could please, if it pleases the court, can I please bring forward some evidence?
4: It's marked Exhibit A.
3: If we could please play that evidence that we have, please. Hey, babe, sorry, I know you're at work. Just a quick one. Beth is going away again. She was just wondering if we would be up for looking after the dogs while she's gone.
5: Oh, of course. Anything for Beth.
2: Okay.
3: Because she was a bit worried that, like, because you're more of a cat person and, like, she just didn't know if we'd be, like, up for it because, like, it's a bit of a hassle with the dogs and stuff.
5: I would do anything for Beth, of course.
2: No.
5: Nah, this is nothing.
2: I don't believe it.
5: Glad she thinks we're, good friends like that.
3: Yeah, it'd be pretty embarrassing if she didn't even ask us.
5: Oh, it'd be very disappointing, yeah.
3: Yeah.
5: Babe, I don't think she's going to believe.
3: Okay, yep, cool. All right, have a great day.
2: No,
3: all right, love you, bye.
2: No.
3: How do you rule? How do you rule? Lord Adam. Adam, how do you rule? Guilty.
4: Throw her in prison. You're in friendship prison. I'm sorry, Beth, but...
3: And we're pretty sure you have scurvy as well.
2: Oh, my gosh. Well, on that note, while I'm sick, do you want a dog sit for me this weekend?
3: Can't do it. I'm busy.
2: Oh.
4: I'll take the older one that's not naughty.
2: There we go. See, I knew this would be the answer.
3: Now, maybe if you ask the first time.
2: Nah. Ridiculous.
3: Thank you, Bethany Ross.
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8: We've got just a little bit of traffic building up for Currajong on Hugh Street, southbound as you approach the Woolcock Street intersection. And we have a little bit of patchiness for Sturt Street and Stanley Street in the city. 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It's Jess with more traffic in 30 minutes on Star 106.3.
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2: Good morning, I'm Bethany Ross here with your local news. Well, police have charged a 37-year-old Dirigan man over a serious crash in Garbutt where a pedestrian was struck on Baywater Road just last week. The 35-year-old Vincent man was taken to Townsville University Hospital on September 28 with non-life-threatening injuries. It is alleged the driver fled the scene before being arrested on October 2 and he'll face court October 20. In other news, almost a week on, smoke from the Cape Cleveland blaze is still drifting over Townsville, prompting an ongoing avoid smoke warning. The fire near the Australian Institute of Marine Science does continue to burn in bushland and visibility does change hour to hour across the suburbs. Locals are being reminded to limit outdoor activity, avoid the area entirely and check updates throughout the day. In other news, our mobile phone carriers are hoping a new service will provide improved reliability during natural disasters. Temporary disaster roaming is now available outside of capital cities. It aims to allow mobiles to connect to another network when phone networks go down. Telstra's Chana Senavarata says the service will happen automatically.
3: There's nothing really that customers need to do, and the service is provided at no extra cost. Once it is switched on, the customer may notice that the network name on their screen has changed to disaster roaming or to the name of the alternate carrier. Now, it's really important that you have to have a compatible smartphone for TDR to work.
2: Meanwhile, 8 new police officers will join the front line in Townsville and Mount Isa as the Christopher Lee government continues its push to strengthen the Queensland Police Service. They're part of a cohort of 35 graduates deployed across regional Queensland with more than 2,100 officers sworn in since 2024. The government says the boost is helping reduce crime after years of rising victim numbers. And finally, Surf Life Saving Queensland's urging swimmers to take it easy in the waves, with beaches expected to be busy as school holidays are now wrapping up. Surf Life Saving Queensland says people should choose patrolled beaches like Picnic Bay or at the Strand Park and swim between red and yellow flags.
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4: Hi, I'm Phoebe Humphrey. Barnaby Joyce says the Coalition's migration policy is an endorsement of One Nation. The Federal Opposition will unveil its policy today, set to lower net overseas migration to as low as 100,000 in its first year through cuts to visa overstayers and temporary visas. The One Nation MP telling Nine it's similar to his party's view.
5: Look, I congratulate the Coalition for basically coming up with our policy. Bit of a nuance in there, but what it shows is an endorsement of where One Nation's off to.
4: The US and European officials are monitoring a suspected plague death of a Russian woman. The lab worker died of a mysterious illness in Siberia. Some authorities claim she had pneumonia. Others suspect it could be linked to where she worked. A number of local hospitals have been quarantined. And a think tank has launched a bold proposal to help Aussie families save on grocery bills. Under the $25 billion plan from the Greens Institute, the government would forcibly acquire 200 Coles and Woolworths stores and open a chain of taxpayer-funded supermarkets.
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4: In sport, Roosters players will enjoy a sleep in this morning after a big few days of celebrations after their NRL Premiership double. The men's and women's team were greeted by thousands of supporters at yesterday's Fan Day in Sydney. Meantime, former Chook star Braith Anasta has told Fox Trent Robinson will now go down as one of the best coaches in the modern era after winning his fourth grand final.
6: It's passion for him. He dives deeper. He takes the players to a place that they've never been before.
4: And in AFL, Callum Wilkie has taken out the Trevor Barker medal as the best and fairest for St Kilda. That's the latest news and sport.
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2: A bright and warm Tuesday across the region with tops of 28 degrees and just a hint of some coastal shower activity. Northeasterlies will kick in around lunchtime before easing tonight. Fire danger is sitting at moderate and the UV is hitting 12. So limit time outdoors during peak hours. Right now in the CBD it is 22 degrees. That's the latest news, sport and weather. I'm here with Stu, in for Adam and Donnie on Star 106.3.
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11: And good morning. This is Stu in for Adam and Donnie this week. They are on holiday, a very well-deserved holiday, and they went out in style yesterday. On Sunday at Oktoberfest. The whole weekend just feels like a blur because what an incredible weekend in our city. Like always just something to see and do and vibes around. And when the weather's like that, it's just brilliant, right? More Adam and Donnie reheated coming up. I'm here till 9 o'clock. Danny's in at 9. The 20 songs in a row. Delicious midday mix at 12. And then Jay's in from 1 this afternoon. So that's how we're sounding. I'm going to play some Smash Mouth. And right now, let's do Olivia Dean. Favourite song of 26 for sure. Man I Need is on 106.3. Good morning. We are starting.

0: Now, playing on 106.3, we are Star. I'm Stu. It's amazing what all snooze can do. I'm looking after you for Adam and Donnie this week. They're on holidays, but do not fear. We have Adam and Donnie reheated. And I am what they call the content director here at the radio station. So my main job is to look after Adam and Donnie and make sure they're happy, make sure they've got everything they need, and make sure whatever they put to the ear is what should be put to the ear. And sometimes I hear things and I'm like, oh no, what are we doing? We can't do that. We shouldn't be talking to this person. This is going to get us in a lot of trouble. It was the time they had Tim Cook, the former Apple CEO, on for a chat. Or did they?
1: And for our next guest, I need to start some tech launch presentation music, I think.
2: Oh, I don't know about that, Adam. You might not love this. CEO outgoing, CEO of Apple. You know the company worth $3 trillion. The man who, I believe, invented the iPhone 17. I don't know about the 16 that came before it, but he's stepping down. He's walking away at the end of the year after a massive tenure in the top job. His name is Tim Cook, and he joins us on the line right now, remarkably. Good morning, Tim.
3: Oh, good morning, Donnie. Good morning, Adam. And I always knew that the exclusive interview would come straight to Townsville with you boys when I made this monumental decision.
2: I mean, we couldn't believe it when we saw the news. Obviously, Tim and I go way back, Adam. You'd know that if you've read anything about me.
4: I know you're the biggest Apple fan I've ever met, to be honest.
2: I am. I've got it all. I've got the AirPods, Tim. I've got the MacBook Pro. I've got the Apple TV.
4: The iMessages on his computer, this man.
2: I'm a whiz kid.
3: Oh, wow.
2: Wow, indeed. Now, Tim, I guess what everyone's thinking is you've accomplished so much. Why are you stepping down?
3: Well, there's a few reasons for that, Donnie. And a big part of it is, what is there left to do? In my time with Apple as CEO, we have taken away so much that there's almost nothing left to do. We took away the headphone jack. Mm-hmm. We took away the home button. It's sort of at a stage where I don't know what else there is to take. And on top of that, Adam, Donnie, we have taken away so much data. The data we have, we know what people are going to have for breakfast, when they're going to pick their nose, and we definitely know when they even thought about booking a holiday to Bali, and we can throw those ads into their newsfeed whenever we want. There is so much data. I have to tell you, I actually don't have any more storage space left in my iCloud. And to answer your question directly, Donnie,
2: please.
3: A big reason I've said I've done this for 8 years. It is time for me to step away from the job and spend more quality time with my money.
4: Okay, yeah, fair enough. So what would you say in the past, since you've been in charge of Apple, has been your proudest model of iPhone?
2: What?
3: It's a hard one to answer because, frankly, I'm more of an Android guy. The cameras are so much better.
2: Okay. My last question, Tim. Obviously, it was a huge moment when you took over from Steve Jobs. He was a pioneer. He was legendary. And there was a lot of criticism saying there's no way Tim Cook will ever succeed trying to follow in the footsteps of Steve. Do you believe that you've silenced those haters over all these years?
3: I do, Donnie. I do for several reasons. But a big part of it is, think of the word. Think of his surname, Jobs. No one likes their jobs. No one likes going to work. Whereas me, Tim Cook, I don't know if you've heard the kids nowadays, they say cooked all the time.
2: They do.
3: Let him cook.
2: Let him cook.
3: Ready, steady, cook. I think when you hear last night was cooked, you know that the kids really see me as the influence behind that kind of Gen Z speak.
2: You think?
3: And I've knocked that down as a success. No one's talking about Jobs. They're all getting cooked.
2: Yeah, geez, I never really looked at it that way, Adam. Thank you so much for your time. We know how busy you are. There's lots to do. A lot of data to mine over in California there where you are. Tim, thank you so much for your time. We can't thank you enough.
3: Adam, Donnie, thank you. It's a pleasure. And remember, the apple doesn't fall far from the tree.
4: Thank you, Mr. Cook, outgoing CEO of Apple, Tim Cook there.
5: Wake up, Townsville and North Queensland. Your boys Adam and Donnie left a mess, so we reheated it. Star 106.3.

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0: as you try and figure out why the school uniform that you thought was washed and pressed is currently sitting inside a lunchbox under a bed. Yeah, the joys. The joys of back to school. It's Tuesday, October the 6th. We are Star 106.3. Good morning. This is Stu looking after you for Adam and Donnie this week. Their turn to have a holiday. They'll be back in a couple of weeks. I'm here till 9 playing Adam and Donnie reheated for you. Danny, DJ Delicious here from 9 o'clock. Jade's in from 1. And just because Adam and Donnie are away doesn't mean we don't want to send you back to school in style. We love doing this. At the beginning of each term, we chat to our friends at Acacia Chauffeured Cars Townsville. We love those guys. They bring the big limo to your house. They pick you and your mates up for school. We drop you off. Adam and Donnie usually broadcast live. Because they're away, Jade's going to drop you off at school. How good is that? So Jade will pick you up in the limo. Jake from the Star Car will be in there as well. We'll drop you off and you'll have an epic ride to school, rolling up like an absolute rock star in the Acacia Chauffeured Cars Townsville. So if you would like head back to school in style, you can register right now at star1063.com.au or have another listen to this.
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9: Reports of an incident just next to the RAF base on Ingham Road. That's eastbound on the lead up to Pilkington Street. Delays are building up, so a bit of extra care if you're heading through there. We also have heavy holdups for Wilcox Street near Shore Road both ways. This week at IGA, get Primo Shortcut Rhineless Bacon, 750 grams, half price, just $8.40. That's worth pulling over for. Ends October 6th at participating stores, excludes IGA local grocer. More traffic in 30 minutes on Star 106.3.
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10: Good morning, I'm Bethany Ross here with your local news. Well, a 37-year-old Derrigan man has been charged after a pedestrian was hit by a black Nissan Navara in Garbutt. Emergency crews were called to Baywater Road on September 28 with a 35-year-old victim taken to Townsville University Hospital in a stable condition. Police say the driver fled but was arrested days later and is now facing dangerous operation and unlicensed driving charges. Meanwhile, home prices across Australia continue to slide, falling for a 6 month in a row. However, regional Queensland is holding firm. New figures show that the regions were flat in September with annual growth at 6%, outperforming capital cities, which dropped 0.3%. Economist Eleanor Cree explains why regional markets are weathering rate hikes better than metro areas.
11: Relative affordability generally providing regional markets with a greater degree of resilience as higher interest rates constrain borrowing capacities.
10: Here in Townsville, home prices are sitting around $626,000. To sport now, Townsville has hosted the opening round of the 2026 AusX Supercross Championship, drawing more than 16,000 people to Queensland's Country Bank Stadium on Saturday night. Quadlock Honda's Christian Craig took out the SX1 overall with back-to-back final wins.
12: I was impressed. The amount of fans that showed up, first it looked really simple track layout, but then as it broke down, it got pretty nasty. As you can see in that 250 main, it was chaos. So just it could catch you off guard really quick. So had to be smart with that, take the good lines. And other than that, yeah, just ride away with it.
10: As Christian Craig speaking there, Honda Racing's Brody Connolly also claimed the SX2 round after a chaotic pair of races, much of the spotlight falling on a shocking mid-air crash that left Brock Flynn with a broken femur. The event now shifts to Auckland later this month. And Cowboys co-captains Reuben Cotter and Tom Dearden have been selected in the Australia team for the upcoming Rugby League World Cup. The Kangaroos will kick off their campaign against the Kiwis next Thursday in Sydney. Meanwhile, Cowboys and NRLW forward Mackenzie Wheel has been picked for the Gillaroos, who take on Samoa next Friday.
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8: Hi, I'm Phoebe Humphrey. Angus Taylor.

0: will today unveil his plan to slash migration numbers, aiming for an annual intake that's significantly lower than Labor's. The Financial Review is reporting the policy would tighten rules for some student and temporary visa holders bringing family members to Australia, while prioritising the working holiday makers that are needed in the bush. A parliamentary inquiry begins today into artificial intelligence, with the eSafety Commissioner talking up the work done here to prevent its misuse. Julie Inman-Grant has told the ABC Australia has made solid progress.
1: We've taken action against 9 nudifying apps. We're the first country in the world to have provisions to prevent AI chatbots and companions from delivering harmful content to young people.
0: While the AFP says AI is becoming the latest weapon for organised crime groups. And the US has pulled its B-1 bombers from the UK airbase, where 5 men were arrested over a suspected terror plot. The Pentagon says all of the aircrafts have been redeployed back home in the States. Security has been boosted at the Fairford base.
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0: In sport, a blow for the Aussie cricketers ahead of the opening test against South Africa. Starting on Friday, all-rounder Cam Green is set to miss the match with an abdominal strain, with Cooper Connolly likely to be his replacement. It also secures Bo Webster's place in the starting 11 for the opener in Durban. And in tennis, Alex de Minaur will meet Novak Djokovic in the final at the China Open after his semi-final opponent Hubert Hurkacz was forced to retire in the second set. That's the latest news and sport. It's a cup.

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2: A bright and warm Tuesday across the region with tops of 28 degrees and just a hint of some coastal shower activity. Northeasterlies will kick in around lunchtime before easing tonight. Fire danger is sitting at moderate and the UV is hitting 12. So limit time outdoors during peak hours. Right now in the CBD it is 22 degrees. That's the latest news, sport and weather. I'm here with Stu, in for Adam and Donnie on Star 106.3.
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3: 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This is Adam and Donny.
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6: And good morning. This is Stu in for Adam and Donny this week. They're on a well-deserved holiday. So me and you hanging out each morning till 9 o'clock, and I'm just going to load the shot with Adam and Donny reheated. Those boys have squashed so much into a year of shows. It is wild. So over the next couple of weeks, we'll just look at some of the better, bad bits, the highlights, and even some of the lowlights of Adam and Donny so far in 2026. Now, usually, this is when we roll out the $1,000 minute. But the irony that I'm actually the content director and one of the bosses here at the radio station, and Adam and Donnie have asked me not to do it as I'm not trusted, is slightly concerning. But we'll park it for a couple of weeks. It will return when Adam and Donnie return. It's like 2 weeks, right? Let's get some tunes on. Cyril plays after One Republic. This is Counting Cars or Stars on Star 106.3.

0: It is October the 6th. It is a Tuesday. It feels like a Monday. Long weekend was amazing. A short week's going to be great. And it really is the slide on now to the tail end of the year. I've started to book flights. I don't want to say the C word, but for Christmas. We're starting to think about that. The tail end of the year is coming, and we want to send you back to school in style just one more time in 2026. So if you would like the Acacia's stretch limousine to pick you up from your house next week and drop you off at school with Jade looking after you for Adam and Donnie while they're away, you can register right now at star1063.com.au. Now, Adam and Donnie reheated. The time that Adam and Donnie called Adam's ex-girlfriend was, well, just hilarious.
1: Is it wrong to use your ex's streaming account? I don't know if this makes me a criminal, but I've been using my ex's for a few years now. It's still logged in.
2: Yep.
1: It's just still logged in. Like, yeah, sure, I've had to re-log it back in a couple of times here and there. But the password remains the same.
2: So you've had to re-log in. So we're talking Disney Plus here?
1: Disney Plus, yes.
2: Okay.
1: I think they've cracked down on it in Netflix.
2: They have. Netflix, it's hard. Because I've been using my mum's. That's a lot different to my ex's.
1: Yeah.
2: So Netflix is gone. There is a way around it. I think if you can cast it off your phone anyway. We're not here to tell you how to cheat Netflix out of money. But I think it is categorically, it's wrong. It's stealing. I do it, but I know it's wrong. I'll be honest, I don't have any of my ex's accounts.
1: Yeah.
2: A situationship here or there, though.
1: Wow. See, if we all do it, can it be wrong?
2: I think...
1: They can't put us all in prison.
2: I think it is icky. I think they know that I'm using it.
1: I think because I've had to re-log back in, I reckon they're getting a text or an email saying someone's logged in Townsville.
2: I reckon if they knew that they would not be happy.
1: You reckon?
2: I don't think so. Debbie's given us a call this morning from Annandale. Yeehaw, Debbie.
3: Yeehaw, boys.
2: Debbie, what do you reckon? Is it a bit icky?
3: It is icky.
1: Why is that, Deb?
3: Look, well, for one, there's that little connection that's still there that shouldn't be. Adam, is your current partner aware that you're using your previous partner's login
1: stuff? Yeah, Debbie, let me just say this. Not only is she aware, she uses it too.
2: Oh, that's a bit weird. Oh. There's a lot going on. To unpack there, Debbie.
1: She has it logged in back in Tasmania and uses it when I'm not even with her.
3: Right.
1: To watch her desperate housewife.
2: Do you think, Debbie, if he had permission, it would be a bit better?
3: Well, as you were saying just previously about the other, like, the person that's got the account, she's probably sitting back thinking, ooh, there's that connection still there. She might be sitting in the background smiling still. Who knows?
1: You think she still has hope?
2: What's her name?
3: Maybe.
1: Her name is Steph.
2: Okay. You know what I think we should all do? I think we should call Steph.
1: No, we don't talk.
2: I think we should call Steph and
3: I
2: reckon you should admit to her what you've been doing. I think with permission, it's fine.
1: Have her number blocked.
2: Well, the studio line doesn't have it blocked.
1: Let me think about it, because it will be very awkward. I haven't spoken to her in years.
2: No, I think Debbie's right. Debbie, you've given me a great idea this morning. I think we should call Adam's ex live on the show.
1: I think Debbie should not do that.
2: I think we should do that.
3: Adam.
2: With permission, I think this is fine. We should do it.
1: Let me play a song and think about it, because...
2: Does it start with 04?
1: Yeah.
2: We'll be able to get it. You've got the number?
1: Yes, I do.
2: Okay, so you haven't spoken to her how long?
1: Oh, it's got to be at least 4 years, could be longer.
2: She'll be chill. You just got to say, hey,
1: you don't know
2: it's Adam, do you remember me? I've been using your Disney Plus, is that okay?
1: And then that's it, I can
2: that's
1: end it.
2: You can hang up straight away.
1: Okay, let's go.
4: Hello,
1: who's this?
4: Sebastian, who's this?
1: This is Adam. Is this still Steph's phone?
4: Yeah, mate. Well, Adam who?
1: Adam Davison.
4: What, her ex?
1: What
4: are you calling Steph for?
1: I actually called up to admit something or ask permission for something. I'm still using her Disney Plus account. I was just going to check if that was all right. Is she there?
4: Oh, mate, she's in the bathroom, but why are you calling Steph? Do you call her a lot? What do you want again? You want a Disney Plus?
1: I am still using her Disney Plus. We haven't spoken in a while, actually, but...
4: Mate, well, let me tell you, let's keep that going. I think...

0: How about you don't speak to her for a little while longer? How about you stop using your Disney Plus, grow up, get your own account, and stop calling my girlfriend, mate? She's with a new man now. So why don't you sod off, would you?
1: Well, it's not like that. Actually, to be honest, my current girlfriend also uses her account.
0: Yeah, mate. Hang on. So you're taking advantage of Steph?
1: I mean,
0: oh, she was right about you, mate. I've heard some more stories in my time, but mate, the things she said about you were rancid, mate. So look, listen here. Why don't you get off her account, get your new girlfriend, whoever lady you've dragged off the street, get her off her account as well. I'm changing the password now. I'm going to tell Steph you called because this is pretty outrageous, mate.
1: Yeah.
2: Hang up.
3: I just wanted to see what
2: hang up.
3: I wanted to see what he thought.
2: That was so awkward. Why did you let that keep going?
1: Because I wanted him to know. I wanted him to know not be threatened. Like,
2: what
1: are you doing? I don't care about. Like, I'm watching it with my current girlfriend. What's he worried about?
2: It was weird in hindsight. He's got a point. It was weird we did that.
4: Fresh content? Absolutely not. Entertaining? Weirdly, yes. Adam and Donnie, re-edit on Star 106.3.
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0: Just a reminder, the kids need to go back to school today.
1: Yeah.
0: Just in case you forgot, Star 106.3, Goo Goo Dolls and Slide. Stew on for Adam and Donnie for the next couple of weeks. They are on holiday. So me and you hanging out each morning till 9, playing Adam and Donnie Reheated. But do not fear, the Star Car will hit the streets each morning.

0: Oh, yes, it's a brand new week. She has survived her first long weekend at our great city. Come in, Ali. Good morning.
1: Good morning, Stu. I'm down here at the SeaLink Ferry Terminal, and the first person to come down here and give me a high five will get a family pass. Thanks to SeaLink Ferry Terminal, they will get a pass to Magnetic Island.
0: Oh, wow. Just by coming down and giving you a high five?
1: Yeah, that's it.
0: That easy. All right. And how long are you hanging out there this morning for, Ali?
1: I'll be here for around 10 to 15.
0: Amazing. And be honest, how great was the weekend in the city, right?
1: Oh, absolutely amazing. I love it here.
0: Yeah, and really nice to meet your parents on the weekend too. Just to pass on my apologies for my behaviour, that'd be great. Thank you.
1: Of course, no worries at all.
0: Ali's in the Star Car right now, and we've got the latest news and sport coming up next. 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
4: Good morning, I'm Bethany Ross here with your local news. Well, a 37-year-old Derrigan man has been charged after a pedestrian was hit by a black Nissan Navara in Garbutt. Emergency crews were called to Baywater Road on September 28 with a 35-year-old victim taken to Townsville University Hospital in a stable condition. Police say the driver fled but was arrested days later and is now facing dangerous operation and unlicensed driving charges. Meanwhile, home prices across Australia continue to slide, falling for a sixth month in a row. However, regional Queensland is holding firm. New figures show that the regions were flat in September with annual growth at 6%, outperforming capital cities, which dropped 0.3%. Economist Eleanor Cree explains why regional markets are weathering rate hikes better than metro areas.
5: Relative affordability generally providing regional
4: dangerous operation and unlicensed driving charges. Meanwhile, home prices across Australia continue to slide, falling for a sixth month in a row. However, regional Queensland is holding firm. New figures show that the regions were flat in September with annual growth at 6%, outperforming capital cities, which dropped 0.3%. Economist Eleanor Cree explains why regional markets are weathering rate hikes better than metro areas.
5: Relative affordability generally providing regional
4: markets. Miss Eleanor Cree explains why regional markets are weathering rate hikes better than metro areas.
5: Relative affordability generally providing regional
6: markets. So just could catch you off guard, Rick, really quick. So had to be smart with that. Take the good lines. And other than that, yeah, just ride away with it.
4: As Christian Craig speaking there, Honda Racing's Brody Connolly also claimed the SX2 round after a chaotic pair of races, much of the spotlight falling on a shocking mid-air crash that left Brock Flynn with a broken femur. The event now shifts to Auckland later this month. And Cowboys co-captains Reuben Cotter and Tom Dearden have been selected in the Australia team for the upcoming Rugby League World Cup. The Kangaroos will kick off their campaign against the Kiwis next Thursday in Sydney. Meanwhile, Cowboys NRLW forward Mackenzie Wheel has been picked for the Gillaroos, who take on Samoa next Friday.
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7: Hi, I'm Phoebe Humphrey. The Coalition will finally release its migration policy today, with the Financial Review reporting it could cut the number of migrants entering Australia to as few as 100,000 in its first year. The policy is set to include tougher rules for visa overstayers, temporary visa holders and some family migration programs. The Treasury Secretary is cracking down on leaks within Jim Chalmers' department. Jenny Wilkinson has issued a memo to staff urging anyone to step forward with information. A Greens-backed think tank has come up with an idea to help lower our grocery bills by more than 20%. The $25 billion plan involves forcibly acquiring up to 200 Coles and Woolworths stores and creating a chain of taxpayer-funded supermarkets. And nearly one-fifth of Aussie smokers have been pushed further into a cost-of-living crisis due to cigarette taxes doubling over the past decade. A University of Queensland study looking at smokers across the world has found smoking-induced deprivation was the most severe in Australia. Around 18% of Aussie smokers struggle to afford essentials.
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7: In sport, Callum Wilkie has won the St Kilda Best and Fairest Award last night. The All-Australian defender narrowly edging out Jack Silvani and Max Hall to win the Trevor Barker Award.
8: Congratulations to Hawley and Sauce, incredible seasons, unbelievable players to play with.
7: While day two of the AFL trade period takes place today with plenty more player movements expected. And Alex De Minaur has won through to the final of the China Open where he'll take on Novak Djokovic in the decider tonight. That's the latest news and sport.
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4: A bright and warm Tuesday across the region with tops of 28 degrees and just a hint of some coastal shower activity. Northeasterlies will kick in around lunchtime before easing tonight. Fire danger is sitting at moderate and the UV is hitting 12. So limit time outdoors during peak hours. Right now in the CBD it is 22 degrees. That's the latest news, sport and weather. I'm here with Stu, in for Adam and Donnie on Star 106.3.
10: 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Hard to argue. 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
12: Not quite your Adam and Donnie fix this week and next. I'm Stu. I'll be looking after you for Adam and Donnie. But here's the deal. We will roll out Adam and Donnie reheated for the next couple of weeks. So it will feel like Adam and Donnie are here. Now, don't worry. Danny's here from 9 with 20 songs in a row. Delicious midday mix at 12. And then Jade's here from 1 to take you through till 5 where Will and Woody will take over. That is how Star is sounding for the next couple of weeks. All right? More Adam and Donnie reheated coming up. And the tunes, I got them to ease us into the first day of a brand new week. This is Justin Bieber on Star 106.3. You know.

0: Star 106.3. This is Stuart for Adam and Donnie for the next couple of weeks. The boys on holiday. Danny's here from 9 with 20 songs in a row and rolling out a delicious midday mix from midday today thanks to our friends at Joyce May. Now, while Adam and Donnie are away, we will pull out some of Adam and Donnie reheated, some of the highlights and the lowlights, the better bad bits from Adam and Donnie's shows in 2026 so far. Now, they are always looking at improving. Yeah, we know they had some great ratings last week and they're definitely improving a lot more than some others, but we can always do better. And they think the answer to that is jingles.
1: Mm. You and I were having a conversation yesterday. We feel like this show that you and I do every day, it's okay, it's good, but to make it great...
2: 9 out of 10, isn't it?
1: There were probably a jingle away.
2: Yeah.
1: We don't have any jingles on the show. We obviously have the opener, and it's fun, but we don't have a jingle. We're talking old school, 60s, get around the ham radio jingle style vibes,
2: yeah.
1: Right?
2: Surround the wireless.
1: Exactly. Back when radio was really, really radio.
2: Yeah.
1: So we think, with a good jingle, we could really transform this show into something special.
2: Of course we could. Go from 9 out of 10 to 10 out of 10.
1: Because also back in the day, radio shows used to have cool nicknames.
2: Yeah.
1: From where I'm from. You'd have
2: from Piggy, where you're from.
1: You'd have Piggy in the Wadsit up in the morning. You know what I mean? So I've gone away and we've both made a jingle, but we'll listen to mine first. This is what I believe could be the future of our radio show, Adam.

0: so obviously you're baldy, yeah, and I'd be, because you don't have much hair, so you'd be baldy and I'd be muscles.
1: And so why are you muscles?
0: I'd be going to the gym lately.
1: Yeah, so, what muscles?
0: Well, I think in this situation, I'm muscles, you're baldy.
1: Okay.
0: I think it's pretty good. Baldy and muscles, yeah, in the morning.
1: It felt a little long for my taste. Okay. A little gimmicky. I don't think we need the silly nicknames, mate. I think we're better than that.
0: Okay.
1: I've made one that's actually proper. Like, you've messed around there, but can I play mine? I think mine's
0: sure,
1: better.
0: Sure, whatever you say, Baldy.
1: It's my jingle.

0: there's a 20-minute sax solo.
1: See, what I think is making the entire show jingle about one thing we did on the show would be silly.
0: No.
1: What, you can't make the whole jingle about driving because we did that on the weekend and that's gone now.
0: No.
1: Okay, well...
0: It's still more accurate than muscle, isn't it?
2: Wake up, Townsville and North Queensland. Your boys Adam and Donnie left a mess, so we reheated it. Star 106.3.

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0: 106.3. This is Stu. In for Adam and Donnie this week, and it's just rolling up to 9 o'clock. I've never been more excited than to see Danny, a.k.a. DJ Delicious, and G'day. Hand over the headphones. How are you?
1: I'm good.
0: How was your weekend?
1: Oh, it was so full. I did so many things, but also had so much rest at the same time. Had a big trivia night at Tiny Mountain last night. Night trivia. We gave away $1,000.
0: Amazing.
1: Can you believe that? $1,000, which was awesome. Went to Grapes of Mirth at the Ville.
0: Oh, yes. I heard that
1: was
0: incredible.
1: Super funny. Yeah. So, and like, got so much rest, which is good. But I'm so glad that you're in today, because I wasn't going to tell you about the midday mix, but now you're here, funny enough.
0: What's happened?
1: A few weeks or maybe a month or so ago, Mel called up and she asked if I could just do one artist for the midday mix. And I said, look, I don't know if I can get it past Stu, my boss. You know, he's unsure whether if we play Pink for 20 minutes straight, it's going to be okay. Today, the midday mix is featuring all Pink, so I hope you don't mind.
0: I love how you're doing this on the air, just like Adam and Johnny Woods, you know. You know, we have meetings every single week. We've had 3 meetings this week. You could have brought it up, but
1: it's
0: no.
1: It's one day.
0: Listen, Danny, do what you want.
1: Thanks. Let's be honest.
0: All right.
1: If Mel's listening, this is for you.
0: Ooh, all right, that's at 12 today. Danny's got 20 songs in a row in seconds. News on the way, and I'll see you tomorrow morning for Adam and Donnie on Star 106.3. Have a great day.
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12: Good morning, I'm Bethany Ross here with your local news. Well, almost a week on, smoke from that Cape Cleveland blaze is still drifting over Townsville, prompting an ongoing avoid smoke warning. A fire near the Australian Institute of Marine Science is continuing to burn in bushland, and visibility does change hour to hour across suburbs. Locals are being reminded, limit outdoor activity and avoid the area entirely. You can also check updates throughout the day. Meanwhile, police have charged a 37-year-old Dirigan man over a serious crash in Garbutt, where a pedestrian was struck on Baywater Road last week. The 35-year-old Vincent man was taken to Townsville University Hospital on September 28 with non-life-threatening injuries. It is alleged the driver fled the scene before being arrested on October 2, and he'll face face court on October 20. Meanwhile, despite home prices tumbling nationwide for a sixth straight month, regional Queensland remains steady, recording 0% of monthly change and 6% annual growth. Capital cities did slip again, down 0.3%. Realestate.com's Eleanor Cree says the downturn is being felt across Australia, but regional markets do continue to show resilience.
13: Home prices across regional Australia held flat over the month. They're up 5.1% on year-ago levels, though they are 0.7% below their peak levels. Now, compared with the capital cities, where we're seeing a 1.6% annual decline across the combined capitals, it's clear that regional markets remain considerably more resilient.
12: Here in Townsville, the median value of a home was around $626,000 in September. There's a new lifeline helping keep Aussies connected when natural disasters strike. Temporary disaster roaming does potentially allow phones to connect to another participating network during a disaster when our mobile networks go down. Telstra's Shana Senavarata says that it only works in regional and rural areas.
14: It's not intended for metropolitan areas. Unfortunately, TDR won't work when there's a power outage that has impacted all of the networks and none have survived. There are also some limits in how many locations TDR can be activated at the same time and how close those locations are to one another.
12: And finally, Surf Life Saving Queensland is urging swimmers to take it easy in the waves over the last couple of days of school holidays, with beaches expected to be busy as this period does wrap up. Surf Life Saving Queensland says people should choose patrolled beaches like Picnic Bay or Magnetic Island or at Strand Park and swim between the red and yellow flags.
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15: Hi, I'm Phoebe Humphrey. An army soldier has died in a training incident southeast of Darwin. The Department of Defence has confirmed five others were injured in yesterday's incident at the Mount Bundy training area. Next of kin have been notified. The coalition has taken a page out of One Nation's book when it comes to migration. That's according to One Nation MP Barnaby Joyce, who says the opposition's policy is an endorsement of his party.
16: We are moving the agenda. We are moving both the Labor Party. We're moving the coalition. That's what we intend to do. The sort of rhetoric that was involved around, oh, you're outrageous. Obviously, we're not that outrageous because they've gone and mimicked us.
15: There on Nine, the coalition will unveil its migration policy today, set to crack down on visa overstayers and some temporary visa holders. AI bosses will be grilled as a parliamentary inquiry into the tech starts today. Execs from Google, Anthropic, OpenAI and Microsoft will be questioned on the impacts of AI on security, jobs and the economy. Anthropic says the technology poses an industrial-scale threat to Australia. Anthony Albanese heads to Tuvalu today for a Pacific pre-COP event. The trip is aimed at showing how warmer global temperatures are threatening small island nations. The PM will be joined by 13 other world leaders. And King Charles will not foot the bill for Andrew Mountbatten Windsor as the former prince seeks legal action against police. Andrew is seeking a judicial review over search warrants following his arrest in February on suspicion of leaking government documents to Jeffrey Epstein. Buckingham Palace says it will not be providing any financial help.
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15: In sport, it could be an all-Queensland spine leading the Kangaroos in next week's Rugby League World Cup opener against New Zealand. The Aussie squad was announced yesterday and former NRL star Luke Keary's told Seven, with Maroons coach Kevin Walters in charge of the team, it could be a familiar Origin lineup.
17: Reece will probably be the fullback at the back. Munster and Sam played the three games in the Origin series and Harry Grant will be the hooker. It could be an all-Queensland spine.
15: And AFL list managers are meeting at Melbourne's Marvel Stadium again today with day two of the trade period underway. That's the latest news and sport.
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1: Beautiful start to the working week. 29 is our top, 18 is our low. Mostly sunny today with 40% chance of rain. Looks like the sun's sticking around all week and still tops at 29. Now there is a high chance of some rain across the weekend. In West End right now, it's 26.
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1: 103. Wowie, hello Tuesday, hello Townsville. Is there anything that wasn't on this long weekend? Huge, the Supercross went to that. It was brilliant. Comedy at the Ville Grapes of Mirth, also so good, and such a shame to see the Newcastle Knights not win the GF. 1 point, are you kidding me? Kids back at school today. Notice the lollipop person on my way to work. Stick around a little later to find out how your kidlets can snag a limo ride to school. We are doing the Midday Mix at 12, a little special edition. I'll tell you about that later. 20 songs in a row starts now, though, with Flo Rida on Star.

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0: back to 2001. Absolute banger from Jimmy Eat World on the way. It's called The Middle. Right after some Taylor Swift. I don't know if you saw it. She was on SNL recently. Dakota brought her out.
1: I'm not your therapist, actually. You just show up once a week at my house with an empty bottle of wine and ask if I want some.
0: Cuties, they're clearly besties. Taylor Swift now, Elizabeth Taylor on Star.

On Star 83, part of 20 songs in a row. Home of Adam and Donnie, who are currently on holidays. Big Boss Stu filling in. All week, you've got my boss. Feel free to call him on 1300 00 1063 and pay compliments to me and Jade. Now, Somba's coming up very soon. 20 songs in a row, kicking on with Stephen Sanchez. Have you heard this one? It's called Until I Found You on Star. Yeah.

0: Make it old. Demi Miller on Star 96.3, 20 songs in a row. Olivia Dean on the way. She's in Australia. She's just kicked off her Aussie tour. She made a song with Sam Fender called Rain Me In. We are going to play that in too. Hey, Sam, being from the UK, can you teach us some Geordie slang?
1: How are you, man? That could mean come on, man, or could mean like that's bullshit. Canny means good or nice. So you say like he's a canny lad or he's or she's a canny lass.
0: Thanks, man. You learn something every day. Glass animal.